Yo, Paul, I got a lady. I'm about to make up my baby. Might even make a baby.

0: I may not be very holy, because I'm a soldier. 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
1: You have learned how to kill. 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

0: People saw their clairvoyance in the wiped out elms in harsh sunlight. Some thought the tortures tearing the Lisbon girls pointed to a simple refusal to accept the world as it was handed down to them, so full of flaws. But the only thing we are certain of after all these years is the insufficiency of explanation.
1: Obviously, Doctor, you've never been a 13-year-old girl.

1917, Therese. No one could understand how Mrs. Lisbon and Mr. Lisbon, our math teacher, had produced such beautiful creatures. From that time on, the Lisbon house began to change. Almost every day, and even when she wasn't keeping an eye on Cecilia, Lux would suntan on her towel, wearing a swimsuit that caused the knife sharpener to give her a 15-minute demonstration for free. The only reliable boy who got to know Lux was Tripp Fontaine, who only 18 months before the suicides had emerged from baby fat, to the delight of girls and mothers alike.

few anticipated it would be so drastic. The girls were pulled out of school and Mrs. Lisbon shut the house for maximum security isolation. The girls' only contact with the outside world was through the catalogs they ordered that started to fill the Lisbon's mailbox with pictures of high-end fashions and brochures for exotic vacations. Unable to go anywhere, the girls traveled in their imaginations to gold-tipped Siamese temples, or past an old man with a leaf broom tidying a moss-carpeted speck of Japan. And Cecilia hadn't died. She was a bride in Calcutta. Collecting everything we could of theirs, we couldn't get the Lisbon girls out of our minds. But they were slipping away. The colors of their eyes were fading, along with exact locations of moles and dimples. From five, they had become four, and they were all, the living and the dead, becoming shadows. We would have lost them completely if the girls hadn't contacted us.

Bucks was the last to go. Fleeing from the house, we'd forgotten to stop in the garage. After the suicide free-for-all, Mr. and Mrs. Lisbon gave up any attempt to lead a normal life. They had Mr. Headley pack up the house, selling what furniture he could at a garage sale. Everyone went just to look. Our parents did not buy used furniture, and they certainly didn't buy furniture tainted by death. We, of course, took the family photos that were put out with the trash. Mr. Lisbon put the house on the market, and it was sold to a young couple from Boston. It didn't matter in the end how old they had been, or that they were girls, but only that we had loved them, and that they hadn't heard us calling. Still do not hear us, calling them out of those rooms where they went to be alone for all time.

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1, 6, Trennung, 1, 6, 3, 8, 1, 4, 6, Trennung,

0: I may not be very holy, because I'm a soldier. I know how to fight, and I train hard.
1: You have learned how to kill. Every move you make is trained to that end. Yet we wish...

0: still saw their clairvoyance in the wiped out elms in harsh sunlight. Some thought the tortures tearing the Lisbon girls pointed to a simple refusal to accept the world as it was handed down to them, so full of flaws. But the only thing we are certain of after all these years is the insufficiency of explanation.
1: Obviously, Doctor, you've never been a 13-year-old girl.

and 17, Therese. No one could understand how Mrs. Lisbon and Mr. Lisbon, our math teacher, had produced such beautiful creatures. From that time on, the Lisbon house began to change. Almost every day, and even when she wasn't keeping an eye on Cecilia, Lux would suntan on her towel, wearing a swimsuit that caused the knife sharpener to give her a 15-minute demonstration for free. The only reliable boy who got to know Lux was Trip Fontaine, who only 18 months before the suicides had emerged from baby fat, to the delight of girls and mothers alike.

few anticipated it would be so drastic. The girls were pulled out of school and Mrs. Lisbon shut the house for maximum security isolation. The girls' only contact with the outside world was through the catalogs they ordered that started to fill the Lisbon's mailbox with pictures of high-end fashions and brochures for exotic vacations. Unable to go anywhere, the girls traveled in their imaginations to gold-tipped Siamese temples, or past an old man with a leaf broom tidying a moss-carpeted speck of Japan. And Cecilia hadn't died. She was a bride in Calcutta. Collecting everything we could of theirs, we couldn't get the Lisbon girls out of our minds. But they were slipping away. The colors of their eyes were fading, along with exact locations of moles and dimples. From five, they had become four, and they were all the living and the dead, becoming shadows. We would have lost them completely if the girls hadn't contacted us.

Lux was the last to go. Fleeing from the house, we'd forgotten to stop in the garage. After the suicide free-for-all, Mr. and Mrs. Lisbon gave up any attempt to lead a normal life. They had Mr. Headley back up the house, selling what furniture he could at a garage sale. Everyone went just to look. Our parents did not buy used furniture, and they certainly didn't buy furniture tainted by death. We, of course, took the family photos that were put out with the trash. Mr. Lisbon put the house on the market, and it was sold to a young couple from Boston. It didn't matter in the end how old they had been, or that they were girls, but only that we had loved them, and that they hadn't heard us calling. Still do not hear us, calling them out of those rooms where they went to be alone for all time.

check, check, check, check, check.

cousin was coming home. My bitch, but we plotted to kill him cause we ain't know him. Unfamiliar faces make niggas nervous. Convicted court cases might hit the surface. Restricted territories might come through lurking. We ain't want none of that urgent call. Llama at turban fall on my identity. Percocets for all the headaches I'm about to bring. Confetti, tumble out this barrel soon as it ring. You ready? That was the word before we moved on him. Treat him like Joe the Plumber. I wonder if someone coming can see this tool on him.

Yo, the four Obasha Brenner, a bow, no more tree, a pounds, my do, a yo, my gana ready. A joke, conco, naposome, and hand me, you know, naposome back on the most some four, a mobile catch any. Bamunina, chin of pay, yada, a body asses, and a pencil, or the young qua, a chain, and a memenda. 11th July, Benizin, a maid, your dear bedrini, bosome in sumo, and I away dead, tossed to back home, and in there. 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

0: And yes, it's nice. And I said, na aye, Joy FM for Bob, join us for Bob Pinyoman Penini. Na Odin Simbia Tuja, Sankebe, Ukraine, and Gabusumi, Unibianca. And yes, I exercise. Mumayan Kuchi, Oman Penini, John Mahama.
1: 2 days are not enough to finish this work, but we're going to institute it so that at least 1 day every month, all of us should come out and clean our surroundings. That is what our traditional values were about. We're taught to keep a clean environment. But when we all leave our hometowns and we come, because of the anonymity of urbanization, we think that nobody watches us, so we dump those values and we live in filth. We must change that attitude. I'm also asking the Minister of Finance, he's already released 150 million to help with flood mitigation, that is the dredging of the streams and all that. And so the military will continue that exercise even after we have finished this 2-day cleanup.

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1: No, but what's this? We are always doing this to politicians, and when they take advantage of us, we don't get it. About 20 miles, we are in the day and I end up. We are talking about you as a deaconess.
2: And we don't get any benefit.
1: What do you have to benefit from? If there is a situation, your life is what is more important, not what you eat at that point. 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It's not a big change.
0: Hey, ye yamed. 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Or no more say, or muni no more prapra. O do on ma, mammy, audio nam boy and nam chili machelono. 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
1: 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the Dana Kasa normal launch program and I was a Ghana for who say a yoko the John Abeye. Now, our launch policy in a way, you are spending some over 200 million Ghana cedis in this policy, expecting say a bayo the resource. You are already, you need your money a sada, you need your money a jida. The way the any expect is a bayo the resource. And Rade, and a Greek minister, a partner of public accounts committee. Ni ebusa no policy ni won semo a enye naniwu ka kire Ghana for say the beneficiaries of the Nkoko Nketinketi project ascend or no agric minister video sa kire say Nkoko no omakumware enu ti say Ghana 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
0: 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sorry Ahemenache on the 7th of December 2024. 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
3: 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For San Koko Winti. What do you say? Said the Ghana for whom any? You mean the boy, you must say the Pemi any? eti sanya Ghana fo hu mani bi bia na mo fa na opportunity se mo be wie sika eti wey because of say accountability bebenti wa sha se e hu nu so nu say NDC supporters no iron koko no sa mari mo de mo we alright I'm saying anti policy ni ni eti I was wondering say e die na beba ama Ghana ni bia transe na wa share policies about mi ade gu ho the digitalization drive drone delivery service gold for oil gold for reserve any big project ah eye

0: Baby Brenner, a bone on crown pounds in my in you know, who is you at your mic and a radio? Young Conan Kuti, a fear boachua interview we are all year a far a year gutter and in your echo sway a home a year clean up with you.
1: Yen pe ni fona yen ti man kona eka hanu so yen e me fona asha bo azu ti akra no yen che chi bezo keti kwa yen ni na on the best direction no
2: e ja be
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1: Nukredi, meti maka, central business district wase mu. 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Yes yeah so ye o mapa. It's yen guta de some no kase de guta de central business district no. Yo wum yen so ye boa. I don't know make maka, but say we jane a horn kitchen kitchen a horn no yeah the announcement in a co but I know dear minya I know and my leaders no mini be a kakasa ebi a ma ebi bye. Let's say the horn no
2: you and ti and ne toss room you know a die I quaye near toss room you know. 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
1: 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Said the president, I declare say, every month be a year declare no. You be call your members no so because you know I'm from them. And now, Emreno, you be say it's not communication no. I'm calling you. It's the four crowd no who are confused. Who free AM boss or say after 12? Who free where? No where can say? Who free where no where can say? Now your members say your name put four penya tango be a no. You be organize your who here to come better another time.
2: Mate, eja jesi ma mena wasena mefo nsia na ene yenhwese na ebesi akọ. 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

0: settings. Hey! I think at this stage, NDC must be very concerned about the ECOWAS or Mabemo. NDC President Mahama, NDC, you must be very concerned because this is a shame. This is a big shame. It is a big shame. Someone cast out your major project. Just 2 years to pay in power, or 2 years to pay in power. And go kwan kwa fari. It is a minister and say, what kind of monetary and evaluation? And I'm going to go from. And yet then, and go kwan kiti kiti, almost every poultry farmer, and that's what be a woman, and go kwan kiti kiti, be a rare. Hey! I said, go kwan kiti story, where I catch that one. Why? Yeah, we champ for my van jump patcho na amodie na yare wo ho ntina Wednesday ne anya na wan patcho. Ti mamun disamonye disappointed me na yare wo ho why? Aha, amodie wo ho dia no yawa. I go fire give you every red blue black eh. So my husband mo kitchen blogger na make eh. MPP na wo ho dem dia nka wa so na no say anopheles mosquitoes. Nko di du obi ama me ni obi papa otu for hene bia o ni di na tem. And this is by and cook on getting the uncle Dino. Oh, some kitchen blogger when you are young once and come. I feel the old your ear. Or they are posting a glass of for some of the catch up to Nipano or need the mental capacity to come up with an intelligent argument in Dino. Or no, they are not them to a joke. Say so, they are done a comedy central. Now, no, they are quite just after I just after a Ozempic and I just after they say, oh, Nidio. And I, what has that got to do with inflation? A MPP in a wonga, would you be talking about just for the on Mozimpic? Whether or not I just have no Mozimpic or not, whether a water ban and fat grand economy and fat 24-hour economy no more and funk cook on getting an uncle for every no more and country focus on the issues. Focus on the issues. But the Adani joke. Kitchen blogger, because only a or Becker no, or Makasa, I'm sure he can see, sir. NDC are buying disappointed big time. All the campaign, reset, one and then, oh, what the politics, yeah, I'm what the Black Stars cry, your politics, Black Stars no is show is depicting an incompetent government, and then what buying so Black Stars then to be uncovered, you know. Also, be a vanya politics, because Obian him say, yeah, Black Stars no, I call you Fred Kobo. And this has been a problem, and yeah, buying Bakunti and a Black Stars in your problems. It's been a long-standing problem in a Black Stars face. So nobody, even under NDC, will be applying your politics. But more NDC for to meet the politics say Black Stars and performing, including Almighty Sam George. School are working in our day to change. Because school, I dear school boy and obia of your son. But dear school boy when they say school, no boy mouth to be a logical. Maybe beyond what's all your politics. School has some door that couldn't in us and door they don't chance Black Stars, you know, and yet because of incompetent government into that Black Stars performing. So I was saying the fundamentals of Black Stars now have exposed all of you in NDC. The fundamentals of Black Stars are exposable in NDC for doing politics with Black Stars. And Tina I'm a kitchen blogger, they are done and as a seminar, then a comedy central. They say they're comedy lawyer. Onya Sembianca, comedy and lawyer. I can address a fuck on the Mozimpic if I have been. If I got economy home. If I free 24-hour economy home. If I flood in a one, flooding a yen to me manage, you know. If I flood in a year, this is a brain, I have to can a Ministry of Finance account, you know, and it's can a home, and I'm for whoever. And you'll be a and can call with big dear attempt. Catan a near training common tinting. My end, I know, just say, hey, sad. It's sad. And me, I brought you a EFS, could you show me? Or a young man, but I love the young man. Oh, I'm getting. And all kind, or seem to be papa, the obey any. Obi papa and teacher said, and brown bear, we are so bad, Miss Amelia, mammy, my phone. I mean, make duke for mammy at the make duke for papa, and men to a baby, I was a baby, I said, or bell of our phone, why your baby, or we have no Sunday, I saw so free. How? Or bear my wood out this will be so. Would you mean flow will be here or free? And so she and cook on getting kitty and cook and cook go for it. Unca, massa, there be unca. And all the other commend this central. It's sad. It's sad, but would the Macatch say, yeah, ma will be a crime when you divest night taxes. You move your honor, you cannot buy us, you cannot pay us. You move your honor, we have survived how many governments? More than six governments. Me, I was a journalist in 2000, we cover elections. I'm a student there, but I was a student journalist. In 2000, 2004, 2008, 2012, 2016, 2020, 2024. Nina, I've been a journalist throughout. 2016, V8 were I buy her. People said my body V8, we shall have a video to make up a day, massa. It am in front of me at the Magama. I see it. Immediately, be changing myself, me way me at the ride, me at the like them because respect the inside. Say, my cock or Jew, become in here, do more. No, I don't go. Your mom will call you V8 in your career, you're doing Bobby Dinfra, I know day inside. Fast forward, MPP, I'm saying, go for this car, you are no day inside, go check. Your mom will call you position, your mom will call you a car, no day inside. Me, me, I had talk my mind, my ass is shatawali, I did not say. Focus you on the issues, and yeah, more be a coin, and more for comedy, but divert your attention, quite that's a fool's impact. Yeah, and co, because I'm for be a one, that's a fool, yeah, but forget your position, Nipa. So no more because no, it doesn't matter. It affected the exchange rate. By the way, exchange rate in Akodu 12 point something. They call a buyer you to me spend this because they manage the exchange rate. A bribe to be this kind of flooding. A broke mistake and mad priorities, insane priorities. You need priorities, Papa. But damn priorities. Me say na na go anya here kura. No akokura wa na NDC forcele no so ya akokura wa olumai. Short man no to me mayor president. He knew send a vision if free asage. Na na no nyebi bia na me ne ya agen. Me ha ya MPP ti akoy. My fire na na do too many times. My fire na na do too many times. But at least on free asage we be able to make to check. Ama na na do. Ama sorry our body mu so say na na do. Ya to so ani sorry. Free asage there na na do delivered. He delivered. And fan one double track. 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
1: Also decided to kill and eat all. In fact, they were even sending me videos that, honorable, we are eating everything. But this is not meant for that immediate consumption. We just wanted people to rear them, sell, and reinvest so that it becomes...
2: Honorable Minister, that's the trending story, that they are eating the birds. You've seen it? That trending story I've just mentioned.
1: It's trending?
2: Yes.
1: Oh, okay.
2: That they are eating the birds.
1: Oh, okay. But Mr. Chairman, even though we don't encourage that, we don't encourage that because we wanted them to capitalize on this, to earn something for their livelihoods. If that is what they have decided to do, at the national level in aggregation, it also helps. If they are able to build a good taste for locally produced poultry, that is a big plus for us.
0: Hey, Minister Rico Poku. Oh, boy, see, like I said, I shall give you. Hey, on our way, Rico Poku. No, I don't know you like this. This is below you. The Rico Poku I know no, will never go and justify this. Say, Senkofu, Kum, go on kitchen, kitchen area. Are you good because they are developing a taste for local kitchen, a chicken? Really? Really? Honorable. Where you are, someone also on our way, Rico Poku can. Honorable Rico Poku, this is where you admit that this is failure on the part of monitoring and evaluation team if you had one. But Unibia, this is why you better say you perceive a strength or more monitor. So that subsequently, no, you then cook on getting kitten more obedient. This can feed a camera, Nipano betting a year, so that we will achieve the results in your panel. Because project be a mobile, you be a much necessary the end results. The objective in the idea projects, no? So that more, oh, yeah, more monitor and pass everyone who at least to the best of your ability, no. Move it me, I do objective, no. And as you crew, I would disusu, yeah, move it to me, I drew home, move it to me, I drew home. Now, whole minister, oh, be catching, I say, and go firing, go getting on, more, yeah, a yes or more, because now, I'm developing test for local chicken. Now, Ghana had that be any test for local chicken. Chicken. The Ben Panagana, yearly taste for a fiacoco. We've had taste for fiacoco. We have taste for fiacoco. That should not even be the issue. The fact is that you have failed in monitoring and yet I'm all personally as minister, but that's a ministry, you know. And cook on getting a project. And this is at the end, Yana said, this is just the beginning of the project, too. We said, I'm not by an anabo nimse, a free SHS, a major flagship program. Why more Bianco failure, beginning and also they were closely monitoring it. Into your course, report to me about in the newspaper, say, oh, Biafa. I'm a project of our company, or they saying, a planning uniform fee, so I'm out, return their money. And I'm a castle, you have to give me a plus 100% for execution of free SHS. 100% Now, future president, oh, betray him, was in Coca getting kitten or married, yes or married. Now, more money, what? A bema figure, a fiacu cobe or Monday. Hey, the young cook on getting getting see a very nice young cook on getting getting that will develop capacity at the local level so that this cooperative a party farming member so that Ghana eventually do what I spend it near the Accra a cocoa force because this is a cocoa force. Accra Ghana is entering into billions of dollars. The last time I checked, over $2 billion and I need to spend it on a cocoa force for some. Frozen chicken on one. Into the capacity, the objective was that yeah, kaka, so that eventually we will reduce dollar ye cost say and the kokra a koko force no back. Minister saying unko faria eye. Mammy hear what the minister said. Me
1: some also decided to kill and eat all. In fact, they were even sending me videos that honorable, we are eating everything. But this is not meant for that immediate consumption. We just wanted people to rear them, sell, and reinvest so that it becomes.
2: Honorable Minister, that's the trending story that they are eating the birds. You've seen it. That trending story I've just mentioned.
1: It's trending?
2: Yes.
1: Oh, okay.
2: That they are eating the birds.
1: Oh, okay. But, Mr. Chairman, even though we don't encourage that, because we wanted them to capitalize on this. To earn something for their livelihoods. If that is what they have decided to do, at the national level in aggregation, it also helps. If they are able to build a good taste for locally produced poultry, that is a big plus for us.
0: How can this even be justified? One can say, what can objective natural committee know? So objective know was that Omobeye and Kokono sell it. Nesika Umbenya, they can reinvest. Ne if you have 50 bears, now we call 100 bears. From 100 bears, now we call 200 bears. From 200 bears, maybe I'll call 500 bears, now we'll call 1,000. Then kaka BISA will be able to increase the capacity and reduce Sikaya, the imported chicken. Osiya, you justify this already. Because Honorable, we could poke a ferro. My mimi say we a minipa. Mimi say we a minipa. But we there. But your settings we there. Emfa. Settings we emfa. Future president. I could poke a future presidential material. And so we there. Honorable, emfa. Emfa, oh, emfa. Hey! How can even this? You see, and it's sad. Say, NDC wants us to accept this. The same party, Omukache said. Even MPP for in implementing a free SHS one. It should bear more. We have double tracks. So don't leave any child behind. And it's a colleague back up here and any double track so that we move back up. Then we move back up. The way NDC chastised MPP. So am I a bonnie a bit madder? Even when they were closely, MPP for monitoring of a free SHS was solid. They monitored. Yes, there were issues. And the issues also showed, say, yeah, perhaps MPP for no did not 100% anticipate and call Adudu likely say, Umbe joining free SHS. Because I could be having confess, no, and everybody wanted to go to school because they say, hey, you're free. Free up to uniform, free up to media was free. What you say? Into Omukaso, when you double track, the way NDC for took MPP to the cleaners, dealt with them. What call you and cook on kitchen, kitchen, and crofo, kumukokanari. The objective now we see where this you know, and to me I'm and you are here justifying this or my dear Iena and be more come with Fiacoco. As if said that was the objective. And as if Ghana we've ever had issues with the Fiacoco. If anything, Ghana phone in a
3: was yeah. Obasha Brenner, Abanon Crow, Abansma, Adunumi and Sa, Eha, Ayo Mangan and Radio. And Yama Hudu Binuma, of course, on our Shimu, a warrior mem Ganano. Jedikana Editi, Anope, and Namade Abasumo. Kukon Kitchen Kitchen Project. 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Yeah, ako yinu no. 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

0: Mamenko ahumano so minia twene ewola ne so twene good morning.
1: Bon, good morning.
0: As you say.
1: Akopono. Na so odo home da fefe ate.
0: Yeah.
1: Make sure you phone and answer. 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
0: Bi akunye.
1: Ghana Hong Kong wana kibitina nupoi Amerika ni nchia mena amia doma ana eda ifu amo hile no umba bia eda idu bia mechiano ena pastor bidia kuhu sister bibi ena sister rose mechiamu ina bia mu bia mu tfj bia mu tfj bia mechiana nupoi Bramo, yes, starting free, go conquering it here, Ubo, a table last one. And same way in police in Casano, but I am not a war abiding is. If you say, a quiet to say, a creeper, yeah, dear, quiet to say, a president, a campaign, and a bum precope. Because na enya dia se no mo atase apane enti
0: ona wo kan ona wo yi anu ama omu ana sesen wakin ka omu manifesto no
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0: okay
1: 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Menye omu, for how many months? I'm not going to discuss it with him as I'm going to be.
0: Is that reset? Abai.
1: Oh, it's no crap by a woman is a. Hey, me, sister, you couldn't yet party, papa. Nancy, the comb, crans, a co, neho, a crash, baby, or more. Go in, I'm sister, so we are 7, 2, I can 5. So it is our 5 carrying an amount. Or being all beton now obit me afa. I hook even half cry which man it is gonna have. Nay a hook boys a coso cry it be about 200 cities.
0: That means yes sir a man is kakao.
1: Mede sana me dear to me, sana me on say, Nanka also munyapuche. Nanka even answer na yebe mo pi crano and the one ya crano one box. 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
0: okay.
1: Because enye ade sa se na e wo se ko mu ye no hosil se ne a omudi be gina ho a na party mark akutira ho na ye yi tire ama da bi
0: Yemfa and Okra and Twinchen Kra, look at the sanity part. Tikatri dia. Yes, sir, no quananka, which my bird factory, a produce sadden. A waste of money.
1: Bamu, cook on kitchen, and dear, you mean, say, yeah, come on, say, be clear. I'm going to say, a dear, yeah, you didn't say, name is sustainable. And so, yeah, be it. Nah, I'm. Yeah, they are fulfilling your campaign promise.
0: Na na utie Eric Opoku minister.
1: I'm not sure. So, sadly, Panopoko Bissan said to those in Unai, maybe a Nunia could not think.
0: Because Osha video near the door, so near now or air circulating their videos, you know, and Kukona now a common night a door, so
1: I wait to look when you know, very.
0: Also, what could you be a year friend say, Phrygia or the Kugum? Now, I went to you, and I said, won't you fool, you know?
1: No, I won't say. No, because until we know, Sandy Panosana, why the one walk on Mokra, Cassie be a crowd you go coast to an out you go out on Yiska at the Akotofu, or semi berry. Or kind of just for fun and ask, or kind say, a dear will be
0: said, or say on Timu. Osim on Tim to us because Nkuko yeno ye discane ye nkuko. Because if I be a dream and yadia, a bit me a sustain, intino, de yan say, obe jaumo mo de eso kumo. Because on Tim to the animal ebium, because Gassena o di janoa, obia udi policy abba. Now unim a portrait hunsun sanswo. Answer by young Coco, a more more atwa could do stage beer by a so unya sika or the BC chira or the Bayer Sandy Panadi and Coco Coma ubia keke, sir, only sa capacity na na udebena or a liter.
1: Sir, and Nuntina, Nami can say, may start a master and me say, Nankin, sir, Obuya, and send your mic, Kels and Comun say, ubia by any beman piano. Owa mwede owa capacity no. Bia wa bonu buo kakara. 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Ni obi biti mina omu di ama. But populista omu di kane diye ya. A friend is saying. President. 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So inti ubo shengu no. Nesika. Pa omu buti no. A real so almost says canoe, but and to me, unfortunately, the aim when I a tired in each. I dear man, you 4 days or Ghana. I dear man, you 4 days. So, because I quite scratch my back, I will scratch your back into the upper into a bayon. Or mobile years if you move, you back, quack, with your son. They were dead as something as some.
0: Okay.
1: Okay. Or moon is TV.
0: Brad, this is a June, a unicy and after no.
1: The guy former MC was near your cross at him now, or more invited. It drew me invited my eco clinic at him, and a year, I think, every quarter was every month. Yeah. Dinner a boa palma, street, you know. And your woman is a, almost 30. Akadia beba na abibia no bia no bishim man ko yet say fraud ye ba intina omo estate but omo ho akadia be free minister of our minister of local government waba na abibia no bia no bishim ni ye kini na fiya nanso yet got anu mo wi no aye di ye di machine ku jina ho Poma, Mamaya Kamano, a dear Betuba Kono, Napolitan, no my son Gumno. 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Intia Ganafoni, a new discipline, a mayor one. abane be bo kafi bia na nzuzu be sana fa ibiu on bia so because bam no seven people wa ya na because we enye ne normal status are dey we or must start to be paying aya so still in to me amenti that is a bibia no sika no akoy say abane no nya sika na na odi akwuru bibim senka eno no e be solution to that problem no but still nothing ever be so it I just say yeah my man e discipline na abane no so e fa mfia no odi no di
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1: 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So, and I'm monitoring no crowds so or walk on. Who watches the watch mine? Gunner for all, yes, I view. Bravo. Gunner for your yes, time, dear. Bravo, my friends, yeah.
0: That's it. 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

0: MPP omo primary se ya ene polling station nema nema omo ye abatwe yenchi eyi kakra e wo garden ho
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0: no pay me frame yonko nana apia so vacancy nana ono yire no pay mumunyina good morning. Yeah, good morning. Good morning.
1: Hello.
0: Yeah, morning.
1: Hello, Amo.
0: Yes.
1: Good morning.
0: Morning, Baja Hwaini.
1: Hey, over.
0: Yeah, bye. Yeah, bye. Yeah, bye. Yeah, bye. Yeah, bye. Yeah, bye. Yeah, bye. Yeah, bye. Yeah, bye. Yeah, bye. Yeah, bye. Yeah, bye. Yeah, bye. Yeah, bye. Yeah, bye. Yeah, bye. Yeah, bye. Yeah, bye. Yeah, bye. Yeah, bye. Yeah, bye. Yeah, bye. Yeah, bye. Yeah, bye. Yeah, bye. Yeah, bye. Yeah, bye. Yeah, bye. Yeah, bye. Yeah, bye. Yeah, bye. Yeah, bye. Yeah, bye. Yeah, bye. Yeah, bye. Yeah, bye. Yeah, bye. Yeah, bye. Yeah, bye. Yeah, bye. Yeah, bye. Yeah, bye. Yeah, bye. Yeah, bye. Yeah, bye. Yeah, bye. Yeah, bye. Ye

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Yene, Nana, Deborah, Nana Jassy, Anna Ochina, Yene, no, a bayer program. Fa, Yahin, Sem, the Muabako Samoa, Yena, Yen, no, or Church, Yen, Nay, di Hong Kongono, Namaya, Tuma, Ochina. 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

0: anopanwume enkoma chiefo nyina yesu mode. Good morning.
1: Good morning. I'm all right to say you.
0: Nana, yepa.
1: Now, who put you at him for no way at him up for what to be that?
0: Nana, me some important program, and Tina not to assume me.
1: What not him up for your idea? What are you only at him up for more program?
0: Nana, to assume me, may you be any problem. When you say I'm more dear,
1: I'm not here him for chair him answer.
0: Nana, may you be anyhow.
1: And on America, you will watch here. No more than brother, Miss Throne, say. But no more, Yamisha, my gun and my woods to get a mammy, to get a gun and my. Why?
0: You must see.
1: That's it, Miss Robot. I don't know my.
0: Miss Medasa, you buy. Nana, you are a new mono and in ye. 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

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Yeah, Manalata Prayer Center Ho. 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

And a permitting just from call a mammy nearby, BB. And a permitting say with you. Hajia. And a permitting say with you. Mamma, good morning. Sister B, Haji Anopay, Obia, good morning, Anopay.

Abuja for your Bruno, I pray the next program no a Ethiopia voice, so stay in tune. Nami Aduma or channel from 7 to 10. No, you're saying a shabby. Mamunina, good morning.

0: 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David is right down with you. We have some guests here, and I'm very, very, very glad to meet Joy again from the Afrokids. So without wasting time, I will just let her introduce the team to us, what we are going to discuss also, and, different... We have about 1, 2, 3, 4, 5, 6, almost 10 people right down here in the studio. So I'm very, very glad. You know, the Afro Kids are doing a great job. And now I think it's a coordination of their program here in Europe. And I think I will give them the opportunity that each one can tell us something what they are doing right now. But once Joy is here, Joy, then I'll give you the opportunity to talk to our audience now.
1: Okay, hello everybody from AfroKids. Again, we are so happy to be here again. And today I brought a group with me, the Changemakers. So we have been here with the German Changemakers already. This time we are with Changemakers International. So we have by moment a program of 3 days where young diaspora and young experts are with us from all of Europe, like France, Italy, Belgium, Holland. Even we have some special guests from Danielle straight from Togo. And I would even give the word to Julia, because Julia is one of our young leaders, and the young diaspora shall talk for themselves. So Julia, maybe you can explain what are you actually doing as young change makers? What are you doing? Why are you gathering this week?
2: Yes, this week what AfroKids is doing is the Changemaker Weekend. This means that we gathered young Europeans of African descent for 3 days to connect, to exchange, and to find ways in which we can support each other, find ways in which we can work together, because even though we are all black Africans, we all live in different environments and make different experiences in Italy than we make in Belgium or in Germany. But there's also things we all struggle with our same. In the last almost 2 days already we spent together, one keyword that frequently came up was identity. So we've been elaborating on that, which has been very, just satisfying. And we hope that we find the project we can work on together, so we stay in touch, so we can grow closer as a community across Europe. And today we want to tell you some of the experience, some of the different experience we make.
0: It's very nice, really. Now, I've seen that there is another one from Italy with the name Annalisa.
3: Yeah, this is me. Hello, everyone. Good afternoon. My name is Annalisa, and I'm from Italy. So I'm very glad to be here with you guys, and I thank AfroKids for inviting us here, because I'm not the only one from Italy. Spoiler, I'm here with Clarissa.
4: Hi, everyone. Also, I'm really happy to be here.
0: Great.
4: We were able to talk about our struggles, how to create like a team building. So I'm really excited for the next projects.
3: We are here representing our association, which
4: exactly,
3: is Afro-Veronese, because we are from Verona, which is a northern city. It's a city in Italy, in the northern part of Italy.
0: I used to come there.
4: Yeah.
0: I know Verona very well. Yeah,
3: okay.
0: Really. Then I think we'll go to Kasum from Belgium.
5: Kasum,
0: yeah.
5: Okay, Kasum, I'm from Belgium, association. And I come from Burkina Faso.
0: And, you can really speak French, if it is, because our listeners, we have French listeners also, it doesn't matter. But just feel free anyway.
5: Mm-hmm. No, I think it's okay.
0: Yeah, great.
5: And then, our association aim to bring together the diaspora, mm-hmm. and with one idea that is improving the development of Burkina Faso. by contributing to the to some project,
6: yeah,
5: such as fishing or agriculture.
6: Agriculture.
5: And I'm here with
6: your colleagues.
5: My colleague.
6: Yeah. Which one then? My brother. What's your name, please?
7: My name is Payan de Kabore from Burkina Faso.
6: Uh-huh.
7: And I'm living in the Netherlands. So with Kasum, with our president from the AMIRB, we are here today with AfroKid, you know, to talk about all different projects that we guys have as a diaspora of African countries.
6: Mm-hmm.
7: So yeah, the idea was with AMIRB to have, like in every country, all the kids from Burkina Faso to gather together,
6: yeah,
7: to make a project, like a really concrete project.
6: Yeah.
7: We know that in Africa we all send money to our parents,
6: yeah,
7: and all these kind of things.
6: Yeah, yeah.
7: But the idea here is to have like a solid base that we can build together, like we make like I don't know if I can call it funds, you know, to, mm-hmm, everybody can have a part, like a buyer, like a part of mm-hmm, investment, yeah, so we can collect money together so we can build something very soon.
6: Yeah, in Europe, yeah.
7: Exactly. Not in Europe, but in Africa.
6: In Africa.
7: We already have like partners that we are working with, so yeah, we're not really starting from scratch,
6: mm-hmm,
7: but we have someone that already, you know, have experience and have success also, that we're gonna lean to them to have more success, let's say.
6: More success, yes. That is quite great. Yeah. Then I think I will bring the question back to Sister Joy, because you have been the coordinator for quite a long time, and when you get such a young team like this, what do you think we can build together?
1: Oh, I think the struggles in the different countries,
6: mm-hmm,
1: are the same. I mean, as long as you're an African, you are part of society. Yeah, everybody knows your family. You're valued. You honor them, the youngest. Then you come to Germany or Italy or France or Belgium or Holland, and suddenly you are
6: in a different place. Yeah,
1: yeah, yeah. And then
6: the problem is all over.
1: Yeah, mm-hmm, it's all over. And mm-hmm, then it's so important to support each other,
6: yeah,
1: also intergenerational. Mm-hmm. Yeah, so you have people, even like you, who,
6: yes,
1: built up
6: this
1: radio station, so mm-hmm, I really salute you for that. And then you have people who just arrived, and different generations, and we all can benefit from,
6: yeah,
1: each other. And so that is why we come together to listen what is going on in this country, and how can we just build strong connections, because all our young professionals, so everybody will study, so we have doctors here, we have a lot of different
6: intellectuals,
1: yes,
6: mm-hmm,
1: and then we have the expertise to know both continents, so we are really to establish great things, for example, like Elolo in this way. Elolo is international project manager. He knows everything.
6: International project manager of what, Mr. Elolo? Then I think,
1: yeah,
6: it's better you can also, yeah, introduce yourself to us.
8: My name is Elolo. Actually, I'm a part of AfroKid.
6: Yeah.
8: I started working for AfroKid since 2012.
6: Uh-huh.
8: That time I was a student, and during the study time, I also recognized how the African students here at the university, first of all in Heidelberg,
6: mm-hmm,
8: were struggling to find themselves back, gather together, build the identity, face the common challenges
6: mm-hmm
8: that's coming our way. And after building that, I tried to start creating a network, first in this region. That's actually where I came.
6: You got to know her.
8: Got to know AfroKid. But then we tried to build that all around Germany. We wanted to expand to other countries like Belgium, France, and everything.
6: It's good.
8: In the beginning, we found that the realities are not the same.
6: Yeah.
8: And that's why I'm even overjoyed today to see that what I could not make happen that time is happening through AfroKid, with through our young professionals which are joining. And we understand ourselves as bridge builders, because
6: yeah,
8: what we know is there's a discontinuity in our knowledge transfer
6: mm-hmm
8: from one generation to the other.
6: Yeah.
8: But actually, that's what makes us strong. And I find out that in every generation, we have these tendencies of starting all over again. But then in some other cultures, it's like what the first generation was able to overcome, that they give the knowledge to the new one so that they don't have to go through the same struggles again. Then they go to the next one. And making this at this level now, I think the time cannot be on point, more on point than this. And I just want to encourage us to spread the news. That's why we are here.
6: It's very nice.
8: Right now, I look like I'm going back to Africa in a context of project management, because mm-hmm. I work with one of the biggest organizations here mm-hmm. in Germany. We raise a lot of money. And I'll share with the group today that what we are discovering is like we have this tendency of telling people what they need yeah. instead of listening to them and to figure out what really are their requirements. This is why projects fail, because we see people, okay, he's black, he's supposed to be...
6: And we are two individuals, and yes. collectively we build something, and I love and, that, really. Yeah.
8: But trying nice. To deconstruct those narratives mm-hmm. and finding ourselves and finding the highway that we all need to start, I think that's what needs
6: you
8: to...
6: Need a structure.
8: Help us grow. And I'm just glad I'm here with the group today. And I don't want to be the one talking all the time.
6: Very nice. Very nice.
1: And I have really to announce there is one very special person to with us who is such a role model to me, mm-hmm. and that is Peace, the wife of Elolo.
6: Oh.
1: We met when AfroKids went to establish something in Togo. We met her in her office there, oh. and I was so like, wow, she is so brilliant, and she is doing such a wonderful work there in the psychological sector, and she became really a role model there in Togo for me. And today she's just arrived 1 week before, is it right? So since 1 week she's in Germany, uh-huh. and I am so happy. And yeah,
6: we will come to her and I will give her the yes. voice, you know, so to tell us more, because I'm working with much Togolese in a team here. They dear team makers, I'm telling you, I have two strong Togolese friends in the African festival here for the past 25 years. They are doing a great job for us. You know, they bring unity, and I love that. So let me bring in a song from Damien Marley, the son of Bob Marley. The title is One Family, One Nation. So let's listen to that.

0: Nation.
1: You have just tuned in here's Radio Africa. David Adubwain is right there with you, and I'm very glad to meet my colleague, Kofi Nkansa. Now, he's just very new here. You know, he's also on the process of learning to moderate. And he's a student at... Just tell something about yourself then, so that they may know much about you.
2: My name is Kofi Emmanuel Nkansa, and I'm from Ghana, living in Stuttgart. And as my boss said, I'm learning to moderate. I'm currently a master's student at the University of Hohenheim here in Stuttgart. Yeah. And nice to be on the program.
1: I'm very happy to meet you also. And now we get young students and young intellectuals, you know, and then we coordinate together. Some of the programs that I have here right now is how Africa is moving to capture the trillions of carbon finance and trade diplomats for global climate market, and how to negotiate also. And here another one, there's another conference taking place in Cotonou. They are hosting the world's top digital leaders on November 16 to 17 to advance the continent's digital agenda. And once we are talking about the future of Africa and talking about the unity of what we have equipped here in Europe, or in general, you know, intellectual-wise, what we can use, can combine together to build our future Africa. And that's why I'm so happy to meet my young intellectuals right down here, talking about Mrs. Annalisa from Nigeria, living or residing in Italy, Carissa from Nigeria, residing in Italy. They are the young advocates. We have Julia from Germany, also from Congo, Kazum from Belgium, and from Burkina Faso. We have Mrs. Peace, you know, together, that's the wife of Mr. Eloro. They are all from Togo, and Kabore from Burkina Faso. And Mrs. Joy is always here with us, and I'm very glad. And she's a very great coordinator, really, and she's doing a great job. I have to recommend her for her good deeds. And I would like to extend also these our greetings also to all those who have been patronizing this our program here for the past 25 years. And don't forget that the African Festival is on the way. We began yesterday, and yesterday there was a group from Togo. They performed very, very nice. The name of the group was known Tepe Agbo and the Maube. They did very well, very, very, very well. And the highlight of the day was a group from Congo with the name Batila and the Dream Bass. Today on chat or on the program, we are going to have groups like DJ Drezi and Crew, Steve Afambere and the World Citizen, and we have Samora from Suriname, direct from, I think, Netherlands. They are going to perform today. That of tomorrow, I just keep it right down here. But I just want to entreat our listeners to be there. The African Festival is taking place at Evans Shortley Platz here in Stuttgart South. And it is just free of charge. Yesterday, it was full. And just go there. Or the only thing that you can do to help us or to assist the team is to buy some drinks and then some artifacts over there. So please, please, please, please, please try to be there. Now I'm back on ball. We are back on the roll. My sister, I've heard that you've done a great job for the Africans, you know, specifically in Togo. I'm talking about Mrs. Peace. Tell us something about your project, please.
3: Yeah, thank you so much. My name is Peace. I'm from Togo. Yeah. And as she said, I arrived like 1 week ago. And I run a mental health organization. Oh. And we do help people living with mental illness. We raise a lot of awareness about mental health. And we help people living with mental illness on the street. So we've been able to help a lot of people. Basically, we've taken out 13 women living with mental illness out of the street. We've helped about 200 people living with mental illness through medication, through psychological support, and through social help, because a lot of them are living in kind of difficult situation. And so I think I'll just stop there. That's what we've been doing in Togo for the past years. And next year it will be 10 years that we've created this organization.
1: Okay. Thank you too. I'll come back to my brother from Burkina Faso. I think you've joined a very wonderful team, wonderful group. But on your part, what is your main aim?
0: My main
1: aim, or what do you objective? What do you want to achieve?
0: My main objective here is first of all to have a connection, you know, with my African brothers, sister, and also from different countries. You know, today we are in Germany. Maybe tomorrow we will be in Italy.
1: Yes, of course.
0: We never know. So the idea here is also to have the network, you know. Myself, I'm a carpenter, so I'm working in the construction. I have my own company also that I'm doing, you know, step by step.
1: So you are sharing experience, you know, with each other.
0: So, but with the Amir Bey, the idea is to have this pisciculture project that we're going to make, I don't know how to say, like, to have fish, you know. Because at the end of the day, what we want to do is to produce and to be able to eat what we produce.
1: Wow.
0: Because we see that we have also a lot of capability of making things, of producing, but most of the time we just import, you know, importing. And we saw that we can make a change in that side, so we decided to start with this. But the next one is to be like a village of the diaspora that we're going to have like... I don't know, mais, you can name it, you know, to have like a land to also do our thing, you know.
1: Yeah, you are the change makers. Yes. I know our forefathers, perhaps they slept too long, you know. So why not? They were just using arms against each other. But time for now, we use our intellectual to build our own continent, Africa. And I think it is something great, really. I can't let me come back to my sister from Nigeria. You know, you know that the information reaching me today is very, very appalling. That the people in Nigeria are still using kidnapping as a tool to harass the young sisters like you, the young peoples. And once you get a panel like this or a chance of building a new Africa, what will be your motivation then?
3: Yes, so first of all, I have to say that it's very difficult. Like, it takes a lot of steps to like build connections, especially like in Italy, because we live in the north, which is a very closed mentality. Like, they have created this stereotype of the black people that is a thief, that is aggressive.
1: Yeah.
3: Like, when you hear black person in the news, it's only for the bad.
1: Negative,
3: thing.
1: Yeah.
3: You never heard them, like, in politics, in maybe in the hospitals. So we're trying to make some steps.
1: Change.
3: Exactly.
1: Like, within.
3: Racism
1: Great.
3: Is very eradicated in our society. Like, it starts from a very small age. Also, me, like, from experience, I remember I didn't like being black. I was ashamed because the society made me be ashamed of people.
1: Really?
3: Of our hair. Because, like, in my school, we were only three black kids in my class.
1: Yeah.
3: So it was very, like, rare to see a black person. So this is why I think that our association is very important. Okay. We're Afro-Veronese, so we're black people of second generation. So like, we want people to look up to us.
4: And I think with what Clarissa was saying is that, like, maybe our main goal is to be that representation that we never had growing up, you know, because we are the first generation of Italians who has different origins, because our parents are African, so we are African as well, but we have like this double culture. We were born in Italy, we grew up in Italy, we studied in Italy, we speak Italian, and so Italians don't feel us as like Italians. So we have this double culture and this double identity, which is difficult for ourselves as well to accept. So we want to be like a safe space for
1: a role model for the new generation. That's it.
4: The youth, and to, so there is this kind of
1: misrepresentation.
4: Yeah. But they can see that there are black excellence in Italy as well, that you can do whatever you want.
3: For example, she's a doctor.
5: She's a doctor.
6: Yeah, but, she's a doctor. But really? In the past, it was rare to see like people in this type of fields. So in our association, we have many people of in the hospitality fields. So like, it's really good. Like, you have to be.
4: Yeah, I think the message we want to give is that you can be whoever you want. Exactly. Okay, so you can go for everything, for anything. If you want to be something, you can follow your dream. And as we were saying, like in these 2 days we were together, you have to be the change. You cannot. Yeah. Aim for a change. You cannot wait for a change, but you have to be actively the change. So that's
1: actively
4: that's why we Afro Beronese was born.
1: It is something great, but I'm asking myself, how do you got to know each other? How do you the coordination come back to you? It's a very nice team, very wonderful team, really in Europe. Just tell me.
7: Actually, it's a little bit symbolic of the what we're doing this weekend. How we got to know each other is that, as Clarissa just said,
1: through networking.
7: Through networking. We're the first generation who was born here, but we still profit of what the generation before us did.
1: Yeah.
7: So we actually profiting of the network network that AfroKids built, which is not. Necessarily like young Africans, but people like Joy or just older than 20. people like Joy or Jamala, who founded AfroKids, they built a network and then connected with people from other countries they knew. Maybe they knew them when they were younger, and so now we can get to know each other, which is also so different. I mean, 30, 40 years prior, when people came to Europe, they spoke their languages. So Francophone people, they were Congolese, were friends with Congolese, and Nigerians were friends with Nigerians. And now that we grew up here, most of us speak English, so we can connect. So it's much easier. So we can profit off what was built before our time.
1: My senior brother, I come back to you, Mr. Eloro. Eloro is correct.
0: Yes, sir.
1: I think... From what I've heard now, you have the experience, actually, when you talk about structures, you know, and bringing people under one umbrella. It's not easy at all, especially from the sister also. So I can see that you are the eldest in the group, and then the experience is there. Now, I just want to know, in a nutshell, what do you think you can bring them together? And then, like we have a seal that means an objective, which is what we want to reach. You are a doctor, you are a carpenter, you are an agriculturalist, you know, and how can you combine all these things together so that the structure will eventually help the people in Africa?
8: Yeah, the thing is, we have a saying that together we stand and separate we fall. One thing is what we don't realize is we all have the same challenge, but then encountered in different sectors and domains, and we still belong to the so-called minority in all
1: the society in Europe in
8: all of our society. But I think we brought with us is I don't think that it's Europe that gave it to us, this individualism all over the place. Even back home, you're gonna see people, I want to have my own thing for me, for my family, maybe for people that I like. But seeing the way the world is growing now, we all need each other. Even in this culture, in this country, you know, a country is a nation is built from different perspective. We are the one that translate it wrongly. That a nation, per definition, is not only people that have the same color of skin or whatever, study the same thing. In Germany, you're going to meet a lot of people in different sectors,
1: yes.
8: which make this country what the country is today. But unfortunately, we Africans, or African diaspora, we are caught up in this thinking like we owe something. We have the consciousness that we owe something back home. But then my friend here is going to be only focusing on his family.
1: Yeah.
8: But then that's going to take years to achieve. And if he also focuses on the issue in his own village, it's going to take him years and he might get tired along the journey. So the real strategy is being conscious of that and say, when we bring our forces together, our knowledge is, she's a doctor, he's a project manager, this, this, and that, when we bring all those ideas together, though it might take a bit time to build up, when it kicks off, it's going to profit to many, many people. And again, I say this is the time for us to wake up to do that, because we cannot inherit a lot of things. Some of them are positive, some of them are negative.
1: Yeah.
8: But when we come together like this, the opportunity for us is to really put in the pot that is in front of us the thing which can strengthen us to help us grow stronger to benefit ourselves and the next generation. So I believe in a strong knowledge sharing, learning from each other, and networking. And though the people which are here, they are maybe one single person from one association, I know that they are, when they are done here, when they go back, they're going to be those ambassadors of the voices, of the things that they learn here. And this is how little fire can start spreading. And before we know, in 5 years, we might
1: it will be something great.
8: Better than
1: how I will entreat you to be at this African festival, because yesterday I'm coordinating with most of the intellectuals down there who brought their business there, you know. So and a lot of them are also looking the same space like what you are doing right now. They need this integration wherever we can share ideas. There was one doctor also who came there. He's from Liberia. And he brought in a very wonderful project. But I want you to come, because the young students too, they have seen that, like you said, collectively we can reach very far. The thing that an individual would take for perhaps 10 years, you can make it in within 3 months.
8: Yeah.
1: And you know, because the know-how is there also. You just exchange ideas. Okay, good. I have given you 1 hour time, so I will come back to you very soon. But because of the listeners, to let them also enjoy the incoming song from Kofi Olomide. The title is known as Aspirin Mangaya.
5: Monene ya ibali ebangi sakate mokolo bwatu kwake ne kolobo mbisi mokili ya nzambe za pepo na bayunga na capsule David Mangaya. Il faut sentir présence.

0: just let you know that there is another program taking place after the African Festival here, which ends tomorrow. From the 14th of July to the Sunday, the 14th is Tuesday, from Sunday the 19th of July, there's a big festival. We call it the Summer Festival of the of Cultures. All called, you know, not this one, it's not only Africa. We're talking about the world. The whole world is under one umbrella to, next week at the forum. The place is known as the Summer Festival, the Culture. It is taking place at the Rathaus here in Stuttgart. And it's been organized by the Forum de Couture. So I will really entreat you. A lot of different groups are coming to perform, but I don't have time today just to inform you. Perhaps next week I will bring in, or afterwards, perhaps from 13 hours, 15 hours going, I've seen a lot of groups from different Ungarish, a group from Ungarish. That is, the name is Bohemian Betrayers. We have another one from Elaha Sarol is the name of the group, Kifaya. I don't know where they are from actually, but I just want to let different groups are coming to perform. Bagayaga. Bagayaga is also performing Las Bacabrazas. With such kinds of names, groups, I've never heard it in my life. But that means I just want to see, let you know that we have a multicultural group coming to perform at the Summer Festival, the Culture, taking place in Rathaus here in Stuttgart. So please, I went and they have been doing it for the past 10 years. And so I will entreat you to be there. It's going to be something marvelous. I'm coming back to my panel. Sorry, actually. I just found it right now. That's why I was baffling. Sister Joy, it's always a joy, you know, something joy. I'm always happy to meet you here with your program, because you are doing a great thing here. When we came here for the past 40 years, when we came here, it was very difficult even to meet three or four Africans together. And even to tell them what is going on among ourselves, we were not coordinated at all. But like my junior sisters, they say that the new generation now is, so in Ghana here and Germany here, we have even the third generation. You know, some people living at the northern part of Germany, they've been in the third generation, and I think the society is growing bigger. So some of even call us the diasporans. We are the 16th generation. And what can we do? We have to be together and live together. And we've taken a very great initiative together with Mr. Kamara, your husband.
1: Chamara.
0: It's not your husband?
1: No
0: really? But you see, then you see. I'm sorry, my listeners. They've been bringing wrong information. Yeah, you've been together for quite a long time. You have an experience. So what is your program now? Once you get diasporans from different countries in Europe, they are now together with you. What do you have ahead today?
1: First of all, what I can say, it is even the fifth generation. I know in Hamburg or other cities, there were exhibitions even especially of Ghana-based family Dirks. They're here in fifth generation.
0: Oh, really?
1: And they had their own exhibition.
0: What?
1: Yes. I can tell you later more about. So
0: wow.
1: I think same in all the other countries, but the thing is, you can hear in the 26th generation, as long as you are black, they take you like, oh, where are you from and when are you going home? So there we have a lot of challenges here, and in Afro-Kids, we really want to empower. Really, Chamal always says, from the first breath to the last.
0: Mm-hmm.
1: So the kids, this is why we love even to come here to your radio with different age groups, because the most important thing is to give people a voice. The young professionals, the one who are born here, but also the mama in the Afro shop who just arrived 3 days ago. So that one is really like, it's a duty. And as well, there's so much expertise. And so we celebrate this weekend. We will have a long and interesting program, and then tonight we will all go to the Africa Festival and enjoy ourselves and party as hard as possible. But about the program, I would love to give the word to Julia, because she is one of our junior leaders and she is responsible.
0: She's coordinating.
1: Yeah, she's coordinating together with Obermatte, know him, he has him before. And then Helen, so from the German side, these are the responsible who just lead the whole thing. So, you know, our generation, we did our thing, we stepped back, so we leave them. And Julia, you can maybe tell us a bit of what are your plans, what are you doing, and what are you going to achieve together?
2: What we're going to achieve together, we'll see. After the weekend, what we'll have to achieve, but we are trying to, the goal would be to have something we can work on together, like what something that is cross-European we can work on together. And for that, what we try to do is to approach to, or we try to narrow down what we can work on. So, and we're all human, so you need to first get to know each other, then you need to like find a common ground, and first finding out what is everyone dealing with, or what is everyone even interested in. And it's always important to, you know, also have some fun. Of course, we are talking about topics that can be hard for some more than others, but it's always important to also like have a little fun and have a good time, because community itself is also part of the progress. It's also part of the change that we spend community quality time in the community. So we also, it was important to us that we have also a good time and not just stressful times, so working. What we will do when we get back after this show, we will try and actually narrow down, because we have already started brainstorming and talking and exchanging in different groups, which is also cool to talk to African people who are not from Germany, which is something that is especially weird for me, because since I was born and raised here, all the black people I knew were either Afro-Germans or they were Congolese, or it's a new constellation for me to talk to someone who's African but Italian. So I've never done it before, so that was cool. We will just continue. We have two more working sessions left. Working session means we go in groups and we elaborate different topics, and at the end I will see what we can achieve. But I'm very optimistic. We have a really good group which combines the two of having fun. We laugh a lot, but we can also have very deep and concentrated discussions, and I think I speak for all when I say we enjoy it.
0: Yeah. Great. Mr. Kasum, your topic was quite sensible, sensitive. You're talking about a Greek, and you told us that people or the African, our leaders, we are just importing in foods from some elsewhere, while we have a vast land whereby we could have, feed ourselves. Yeah. And now you are a European, and you've got an idea whereby you think that you can combine those our agricultural expertise to do something great, whereby we can feed ourselves but not depending on outside. How can you go about it? It's not easy.
3: Okay. As you mentioned, particularly in Burkina Faso.
0: In Africa in general. But if Burkina can do, we can do the reconnection.
3: Exactly.
0: We can connect it to all
3: of us. That is what we want to do, a pilot project in Burkina Faso. Mm-hmm. And then after this project, if it's working, and then we can expand it in other country.
0: Good.
3: If not, at this moment, we just import everything, but we have the potential to produce ourselves and consume, like my brother said earlier. Yeah.
0: Okay.
3: So for that, our organization just think about a project, fishing project, and then we are looking for stakeholders and shareholders, and then we will put funding together, and then we have a partner in Burkina Faso that have expertise in fishing elevation, and then we will use this expertise and then try to make something
0: stronger
3: to overcome this problem.
0: Okay. Yeah. No, it's a very good idea, actually, because if you look at a country, a continent,

0: our vision, you know, that's Radio Africa. We heard it that when can we get the Africans together as a, under one umbrella to think together, you know, that's how we call it, you know, think together and then do something better for the continent Africa. And I love your initiative. I've told you that through this radio that we build this African festival right down here, and it's also almost 24, 25 years now, and it is growing, and the whole Africans and the European friends, they have a place, 3 days to come and, I mean, feast with us together, you know, and then we meet ourselves, we exchange ideas, you know, and we connect ourselves, and we use this media also for political purpose, actually. That's why we have to let them know, you know, that I'm a Pan-Africanist by birth. It is in blood, you know. So at times, you know, we also let them know that, hey, we have a grief. What you are doing with to our sisters and brothers in Africa, we don't like it. And that's why I have told you that I love the initiative being taken by the Mali, Burkina Faso, and Niger. You know, if they keep on, they will still get our brothers and sisters behind them. And then perhaps we can make the change, like we are also forcing to get it, you know. Perhaps, because most of our leaders now, they are just mere puppets, you know. They are doing what these European colonialists tell them to do. And so we move one step forward, we drop back two steps, you know, and it is very, very difficult. Really, very, very difficult. So I will say that I thank you all very much for coming here, and I'll give you, let it roll like a ball. Each one have at least 1 minute time to tell the listeners what you feel, how you've seen the radio station, how your connectivity together. Tell us something in 1 minute each one.
1: Okay.
0: What is your experience?
1: So it was very nice to be here. Thank you very much.
0: Yeah.
1: It was a wonderful host. And the last thing I want to say is that, speaking of festivals, we want to remember that on the 29th and the 30th of August 2026, if you're in Italy, in Verona, or you are home, we are organizing a festival which is called Afro Veronese Summer Festival.
0: Great.
1: So you can come here, you can come to Verona, we will spend time together, we can enjoy. There also are some workshops, so moments where we can like have a deep conversation, but always laughing together and enjoying.
0: So
1: and just if you want to support us, our page on Instagram is Afro Veronese, so you can reach out to us. And that's it.
0: Good.
2: Yeah, so for me, I was very happy to be here. This was my first experience on
0: radio.
2: On radio, so I'm very, very happy.
0: Oh.
2: And yes, as you say, if you want to come, drink with us, eat with us, eat Nigerian food, just come to the festival.
0: Great. Then my sister from Congo.
3: Yeah, thank you for having us.
0: Yeah.
3: I think we had a really good discussion, and I hope the listeners enjoyed it too. It was my first time I was being broadcasted live, so I'm happy I didn't have to do it alone.
0: Oh.
3: But I can say, yeah, come if you're from Stuttgart or around, come to the Africa Festival, then we'll meet, we can talk, we can have a good time.
0: Good.
3: Check out AfroKids if you are more interested in what we're doing, because it's not only Changemaker that we're doing, we have a lot of programs during weekdays, almost every day you can reach us. And yeah, I'm happy to be a part of it, and I'm happy to see what the future will bring, and yeah, just excited.
0: Great.
4: Okay, thank you very much for inviting us at this radio. And then I would like to invite everyone who want to participate to this project and overcome these challenges that we face in Burkina Faso, in Africa in general. And then we have we will launch the project the next week, July 18th. So everyone is welcome. It's possible to participate online. So if you want to contact us, you can contact AfroKid, or we will let our number and mail. And then if someone of you want to participate to this meeting and the project, you are all welcome, even if you are not a Burkina Faso resident. Thank you very much.
5: Well, thank you. Thank you for having us. And it's really been a pleasure to be here and to have these conversations. It's really a pleasure. Thanks again.

0: I want to say we have a lot of potential to build on, to use, to become better than yesterday. And as we try for excellence all the time, I'm pretty sure that we are going to achieve it. Thank you for offering this platform to have our voices spread out today.
1: Yeah.
0: And we'll be glad to come back soon again. Thank you. God bless you.
1: Thank you. Thank you. My dear brother, that's Kabore.
2: Kabore here from Burkina Faso. I don't have much to say. Mm-hmm. Only thing to say is thank you very much for receiving us here.
1: Yeah.
2: Also, AfroKids for inviting us. You know, it's very, very nice experience for me to gather with also another countries, you know, to meet each other, to connect, to learn, you know, from each other. So I'm very happy to be here.
1: Great.
2: And looking forward to work in the future.
1: The near future. That's so nice. That's so nice. Joy?
3: Yes, I have to thank all the change makers.
1: Yeah.
3: Of course, first of all,
1: me, I am with you. I am with you. We are building something.
3: We love it.
1: Just leave it.
3: And then I love this wonderful team.
1: People,
3: so
1: yeah,
3: they
1: it's great.
3: Come from all over mm-hmm. Europe. They come from Togo. They come just from a lot of places here to work together and to take over from the for the further generation.
1: Yeah.
3: Because what you see here is our future. Our future is sitting here on the table, and the rest of our future is listening to us. So.
1: Yeah.
3: That is the important thing, that we intergeneration, that we empower us, and that we empower as well the next generation to take over, because they will have it easier. They will be doctors, whatever
1: yes,
3: they want.
1: Yes, yes.
3: And then they will have big position here, like maybe we will have some Obamas, or we don't know, but we need it. And South Africa is the most resourceful continent, so the future will be either with Africa and with Africans and with the diaspora or nothing, because without Africa nobody has a mobile phone.
1: Look at the World Cup, which is the World Cup, which is taking place right now. All
3: that
1: the teams in the world, they have black people inside.
3: That is it. That is
1: they
3: it.
1: Have it. They've seen their potential. Yes. So you're on the right map. On the right way, you know, the right path. Keep it up. You know, I have some brothers also to a new guest altogether from Nigeria, and one is also from, they are musicians, they are here to promote some of their works also. So we are here till 4 o'clock. But like I said, we meet at the African Festival. When you come over, just come and to the information center. I will invite you. You get something to eat and you get something to drink.
0: See you
1: okay.
0: There.
1: Right.
3: Yeah,
1: I am over
3: much.
1: There.
3: Yeah,
1: it has been a pleasure welcoming you here. Really, it's very, very, very nice, really, to have you here. It's a pleasure. My dear listeners, the AfroKids are leaving. We have two people also right down here. Later on, after the news, we embrace them. And we bring also to you information from the local information too. So just be in tune with Radio Africa.

0: listeners, check the time. It's exactly 6 minutes after 2 o'clock, and I would like to present to you the news from the continent Africa. But before I do that, I have some new guests here. I have two guests here. I have two brothers right down here with as our guest, and we are going to talk about some of our cultural activities going on here in Stuttgart, you know, and her suburb, you know. Before then, I would like to seize this as a fitting opportunity to say thank you very much, Mrs. Annalisa from Italy, who belongs to the Afro Kids. She comes from Nigeria. Sister Carissa, also from Italy. She's also a Nigerian, all the way from Verona. They came to support our program this very afternoon. Julia from Germany. She's also from Congo. Kazun from Belgium. And he hails from Burkina Faso. And we have Peace, Mr. and Mrs. Peace from Togo. And that's how I would say the Mr. Elolo from Togo, and then Kabori from Burkina Faso, and of course their group leader, Mrs. Joy from the Afro Kids here in Germany. And once I've got my brothers here, I will first and foremost I will just let them to introduce themselves before we begin. So yes, we have to, man. Great. First and foremost, brother, we are on time. we are just let us know your name and the reason why we are here today. Yes, my dear brother, the ball is on your court.
1: My name is Nathaniel Awaritefe. So we are actually here to talk about our forthcoming festival, Igwe Bikwe Cultural Festival.
0: Igwe?
1: Igwe Bikwe.
0: Igwe, what does it mean?
1: It means our
0: Igwe
1: heritage.
0: Igwe. Our Igwe. Heritage.
1: Igwe
0: Bikwe.
2: Igwe.
0: Igwe. Igwe. Igwe Bikwe. Igwe Bikwe Festival.
1: Yeah.
0: So I've seen that there was a lady wearing Ashanti cloth, and I said, hey, on her flyers, I said, that is something great, you know, it's multi. Oh, give me one, please.
1: Okay.
0: Give me one. Oh, nice. Okay, so I think it is better you mention your name again for our listeners to know.
1: Okay, so my name is Dr. Daniel Mudiaga Awaritefe.
0: Yeah.
1: AKA Natty Bongos.
0: Natty Bongos.
1: Yeah, so that's a popular name.
0: My senior brother, he's my old-time friend. Old-time, you know. Later on, you know, I was thinking of, but how should have forgotten you.
1: Yes.
0: But it's a long time here, this African Football Association, almost 30 years now.
2: Almost
0: 30 years.
2: From the
0: home. Yeah, you know, that's it. Yeah. So then please introduce yourself also to our
2: list. My name is Christian Ike.
0: Christian Ike.
2: I am the founder of Igwe Bikwe Cultural Festival.
0: Oh,
2: Igwe. I'm the president of Igbo Cultural Foundation, Stuttgart.
0: Oh, nice.
2: Yes, yes. It's a Verein. Introduced this project, Igwe Bikwe Cultural Festival.
0: It is very powerful.
2: Yes.
0: I just love it.
2: Yes.
0: I just love
2: it's
0: it.
2: It's all about unity.
0: Great.
2: Yes.
0: Good. So I will invite you in 30 minutes, but now we have to bring in the news, you know, from the continent Africa. So you just have time for us. From here, we all go to the African festival together.
1: Okay.
0: Yeah,
1: okay.
0: Please.
1: Okay.
0: Please. Thank you very, very much for coming.
2: All
0: really.
2: Right,
0: my dear listeners, like I've told you, we have another guest here, and we are going to talk about the Igwe Bikwe Cultural Festival, which is taking place here in Stuttgart. That is the Brückenwiesenweg number 10, Stuttgart. I think Brückenwiesenweg is Untertürkheim. That's where this program is going to take place. And I have also told you that I have a dear brother here who is now ready to support our presentation team. To support our presentation team, and it's nobody than Mr. Kofi Nkansa. So the news from the continent Africa being read by David Adubuahin together with
3: Kofi Nkansa.
0: Kofi Nkansa. He's new here, so please we allow him to feel free to let things flow like he wanted, you know. That is really important. Really important. What do I have on the agenda. Let me begin with what we have right down here. It begins with Uganda Law Society with judicial over colonial traditions. Uganda judiciary has rejected directive by the Uganda Law Society instructing lawyers to stop addressing judges as my lord or my lady and to end the practice of bowing in court, arguing that the legal body has no authority to detect courtroom protocol. My dear brother, the next one, please.
3: From Nigeria, we have nearly 50 abducted peoples and teachers rescued in Nigeria. And this is talking about dozens of school children kidnapped during a rare attack in southwestern Nigeria. And 56 days after this happened, they've been rescued, the presidency said on Friday. And this happened after gunmen who Nigeria's army accused of being Boko Haram jihadists abducted 46 pupils and staff from three schools in southwestern state of Oyo on the 15th of May. And the attack fueled fears of Islamist violence spreading into the country's southwest. The raid on schools in Isele and Yatwota, two agrarian communities that sit on the edge of the vast old Oyo National Park, quickly became a hot-button issue, prompting protest, a month-long statewide teacher strike, and a high-profile condemnation. So this is a long issue that has been considered as one of the, even though the southwestern Nigeria has been long considered as one of the safest regions, it has been struggling with multiple security crises. Kidnappings for ransom are an ongoing battle for authorities in these regions, but mass abductions have been rare in the south.
0: Mali, the conflict deepens as rebel forces target Russian-backed convoy. A convoy carrying Malian soldiers and fighters from Russia's African Corps was ambushed by Tuareg separatist rebels in the north of Mali. As fighting intensifies in the region, the Azawad Liberation Front claimed responsibility for the attack, saying it targeted a convoy of Russian fighters and Malian troops heading towards an airfield. The rebels also claimed to have seized control of the strategic town, although the government forces reportedly still have a military base there. The latest violence follows a series of coordinated attacks by the FLA and the Al-Qaeda-linked Jamal al-Nusrat at Islam Wal Muslim. The latest violence is something really, it's just a surprise. It has been plagued by insurgency since 2012, but there are two military coups in 2020 and 2021, and support from Russian African Corps has so far failed to stem the unrest.
3: Now we turn to football, where we look at international news, where death toll in Venezuela quakes surpasses 4,000. The death toll in Venezuela's devastating twin earthquakes has topped 4,000, the government said on Friday. At least 4,108 people were killed and 16,740 injured in the back-to-back June 24 quakes, which flattened the entire streets in the coastal state of La Guaira, Venezuelan Parliament Chief Ogi Rodriguez wrote on Telegram. Thousands more are listed as missing. The strongest 7.5 magnitude quake, the biggest in Venezuela in over a century, struck 39 seconds after the first 7.2 magnitude shock, flattening entire high-rise apartment blocks to layers of rubble. Although rescue teams have abandoned their search for survivors, family members continue to search the ruins for their loved ones in the hopes of giving them a dignified burial.
0: We're still on the news from the continent, Africa. Former South African general jailed in the U.S. For being a secret foreign agent. Former South African Air Force Brigadier General Portia Posh has been sentenced to 6 months of imprisonment in the United States after pleading guilty to acting as an unregistered foreign agent for South Africa and lying on a U.S. security clearance application. According to the information, Anayamba admitted she received cash payments and a laptop from a South African state security agency, which is abbreviated as the SSA, in exchange of carrying out instructions, including attending think tank style events and submitting reports from South African officials. U.S. investigators also found she concealed her contacts with the SSA while applying for security clearance linked to her work at the Oak Ridge National Laboratory.
3: Now we look at football, turning our attention to the ongoing World Cup, where African results justify World Cup's loss amid criticism. When four-time World Cup winners Italy failed to qualify for the 2026 tournament, then head coach Gennaro Gattuso lamented that Africa had so many places at the global showcase. Africa deserves fewer World Cup slots, he said, referring to the number of automatic qualifying places allocated to that continent, rising from 5 to 9 in an expanded 48-nation event. It became 10 when the Democratic Republic of Congo won an intercontinental playoff and returned to the World Cup after 52 years. Was Gattuso, a midfielder in the Italian 2006 World Cup winning team, correct? Was Africa overrepresented in the United States, Canada and Mexico? Apart from a disastrous showing by Tunisia, who asked coach Sabri Lamouche after their first group game and lost all three matches, African flag bearers proved competitive, justifying their presence. For dramatic turnarounds, Egypt led Argentina 2-0, having had another goal controversially disallowed with 12 minutes left. But a dramatic turnaround led to an Enzo Fernandez header, giving the title holders a 3-2 victory. FIFA referees chief Pelegi Colina responded, "Match officials make honest decisions, and just like players and coaches, they always try to do their best." Morocco losing to France in the quarterfinals demonstrate that while African football is progressing, there is still a significant gap when facing the cream of Europe. It took the Atlas Lions 83 minutes to have a shot on target, and France goalkeeper Michael Menard comfortably pushed away the speculative shot from Azzedine Onahi.
0: Then let me give you the final, lineup of the semi-final matches and the results. Of course, Portugal lost to Spain 1-0. That's what we call it. I say 0-1. Argentina also were able to beat Egypt 3-2, but there is, you know, a lot of queries. You know, that the way the referee officiated the match, it wasn't present at all. France were able to eliminate Morocco 2-0, whilst USA also bowed down to Belgium for 1-4. Switzerland and Colombia finish it with 4-3 on penalties in favor of the Switzerland, while Spain eliminated Belgium yesterday with a 2-1. So the pairings, as you know, it comes on like this. Oh, someone is on the line, but it doesn't matter.
4: Et revoilà. Le trio pour le remix Habla Chichi. Imhotep, Mami, Kamel. Et on y va.

0: وهكذا لعبتو هذه هكذا.
1: Joni anu a afina mudi mo fidi atuha Radio Africa na moti enkano adubu ahe na moti menkano menya mi nua bi a eventually no and I say free enekwi obebu waye adwuma no students wo Hohenheim University wo yen and the masters wo honum ye fe no rura kofi nkansa obeka ye ho a say ni say ye nua no anu obebu waye DJ no so anya adwuma when you're Juma, my sister, and I said, Minkwana, come here. We so I do not see the Enfiano Nipa Baco for you. I'll be kind, so to say, you send your sister back on so Cameroon. Yeah, also so, Dr. Suzanne Tata, also a tubingin, also so with my baby at least once in a month, you know, over balance of a program, their mind, the French, in Germany, a bro from Munion, auntie, a system build the sadie with the intimidia, a man in Kahosa, a say, Nipabis sacrifice. So, watch and the program, in young crop will be free, Italy, and Belgium, and France, no more a Baha, Becassafa, Unity, home, when we from the Afro Kids, European Federation team. 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
1: That was he be brave. Any unknown said the Macan with it, Yenya, Yenya, dear, also over Kayahom, and Abrana Brano, Yenya, DJ, F. What you saw in your choir, in the city, Tibia, also over the Kayahoma, if you may be a dinner, every year a pair. 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
1: Oh, you man, follow what do you? Oh, we got the goddamn.

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0: 우가과포
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2: My dear listeners, in this very hour, actually, usually, is a voice from the Ghanaians, you know, just this 30 minutes period. But I have a privilege, you know, and it's just really a pleasure welcoming my two senior brothers rather here. And they have the same vision like we have over here, just to promote the African culture. And it is really, really important. And in parallel to that, I just want to inform you that the African Festival in Stuttgart is taking place. It began yesterday and it will end tomorrow. So please, I will entreat you to be there. Come there and see cultures of cultures, different kind of cultures, variety. And it is something powerful, really. Let me welcome my dear brothers again, talking about the Igwebueke Cultural Festival. My senior brother, tell us something.
3: Thank you. My name is Christian Ike, as I introduced before.
1: Yeah.
3: Yes, we initiated the Igwebueke Cultural Festival also in Stuttgart, being part of the cultural calendar of Stuttgart. And Igwebueke means together we are stronger, together we should rehearse our culture, not forgetting our culture, not forgetting our heritages. And this is the idea behind the Igwebueke Cultural Festival.
2: That is the idea of the Igwebueke Cultural Festival. But one will ask, when and where is this cultural festival taking place?
3: The cultural festival is coming up on the 31st July.
2: This month?
3: This month.
2: Oh, really?
3: 31st of, yes, this month. Starting with workshops, podium, discussions. Special discussions on our need, diversity, culture, integration.
2: Yeah.
3: These are the soft opening we have for Friday. Also, we have a special singer by name Florence Awotona, mezzo-soprano. Yeah, she will be opening the day for us with her sings and some other concert that are lined up for Friday. And it goes on to the first of August.
2: Yeah,
3: is the second day, which is start today.
2: It's 2 days.
3: It's a 2 days. It's a 2 days festival. Uh-huh. Yes, and on second we also have a lot of programs lined up for children. We have also concert happening on that very day. So the concert is also we have a guest from Nigeria called Wura Samba. Yes.
2: Wura
3: Samba. So yes, it's also a storyteller style of music. And it's also popular with Fellabration, Nigerian concerts. So this is the lineup we have for Saturday. And also Masquerade will be available.
2: Masquerade.
3: Yes, different Masquerades. We have also Ashanti Heritage on display on this very day.
2: Mm-hmm.
3: Yes, and so
2: it's
3: many
2: a collaboration
3: others.
2: Of two cultures.
3: Yes, and Urubo culture.
2: Oh,
3: so we have already, and Yoruba culture. So we have already four cultures
2: that
3: will be present on this very day. Yes,
2: that's nice. Thank you, Christian. My brother, Doctor, I'm back to you. I know that you are quite active in such cultural activities.
4: Sure.
2: So it's more than sharp. I can't remember your last time you tried to entertain our guests and it was so powerful.
4: Yeah, I've tried my best, but hopefully this year I think it will be better.
2: It will be better.
4: Yeah,
2: it's
4: sure.
2: More always better.
4: Sure.
2: I know right now even you are it goes sharp. I just like what can you add to this festival which is coming on?
4: I think basically the festival founder, Mr. Christie, have said most of the things, the programs we are having for these 2 days. So on my own, with the little experience I have so far, so we are doing more of a collaboration, partnership.
2: With music only?
4: With music, Masquerade display.
2: Masquerade.
4: Yeah, also the Masquerade that day.
2: Yeah.
4: And afterwards we'll have like an after party. Yeah, so in between we also have like some upcoming artists.
2: Yeah.
4: Yeah, so which we invited, I would like to showcase what they are made of. You know, so it's like a power-packed festival for these 2 days. So it's not like the regular, you get what I mean, right?
2: Mm-hmm.
4: You know, when like government is organizing something, it's usually different from when it's being organized by a private. Yeah, because you have to put more into it so at least you can get like your reasonable numbers of attendance and stuff like that. Yeah, so let's expect to see something greater and something different from the regular.
2: Let's expect something greater, something different from the regular. Sure. But in between, there is a very powerful music. I mean, you gave us a wonderful CD here, Johnson Ajan, Jomo Otto. After the music interlude, I'll just give you the last words. I'll take the last words from you, please.
4: Okay.

0: like, this is not summer period. Not be every time when I go to sit down for hours. When I not be ass girl and ass boy. Come out and enjoy. Come see what the festival they talk about. Both the Kenyans, the Cameroonians, the Ghanaians, Ethiopia, wherever you are from in Africa, put on your costume and come that day. If you have a music you want to present, you can let us know beforehand, like a week before. Like also we have an opportunity for vendors to display what they are made of. Like you want to sell food also, you can come get a place for just like something very little, just a token. You want to sell drinks, and so it's open to everyone. We're actually looking forward to having you guys there. Yeah. Great. So peace out.
1: Great. Mr. Christian, then because of time factor, you don't have time. Sorry that you've been waiting for it for quite a long time. You know, it was a crash of program. Yeah, so I think you understand me very well. So you have the last word. People are coming to this festival. Mm-hmm. And where exactly is this festival? Give them the description.
2: Yes, so this festival is happening at Untertürkheim, Brückenwiesenweg.
1: Yeah.
2: 10.
1: Great. Brückenwiesenweg number 10. Untertürkheim.
2: Yeah. Abisetzentrum.
1: Yeah, Abisetzentrum.
2: Yes, yes. It's very close to the
1: it's well known.
2: Train station. Yeah.
1: Especially we Ghanaians, we know. We used to organize things there.
2: Wow. Yeah, wow. Yeah. And just by the Mercedes there, so very, very easy to go by. Drop your cars and come by train. You will enjoy it more.
1: Yeah, because you can have time to drink something.
3: Exactly. Yeah, yeah.
1: Not like David. Yeah. I drank and I drove and they took away my license. It was very bad of my side, really.
2: It's very, very good.
1: Yeah, good. Like, thank you, really, Christian.
2: Yeah.
1: So, what are your expectations?
2: We're expecting as we rightly said, all African cultures to be present. Mm-hmm. When we say African culture, we mean the village cultures.
1: Yeah.
2: What we are bringing out there is the village heritage.
1: Yeah. Yeah.
2: So yes, Africa is one continent, but the cultures are vibrant and there are thousands of them.
1: Yeah.
2: So the Gudike Cultural Festival is about the village culture in particular. So when you come there on that weekend, you are going to see some village cultures you've not really seen, or you've been seeing on YouTube, but this time you experience it one on one.
1: I heard my dear doctor was saying that there's going to be a masquerade.
2: Yes.
1: How do that perform? How do you perform that one? Yesterday, for instance, there was a group from Togo. They performed this type of masquerade. Yeah. They covered themselves sensational.
2: Yeah.
1: So how is yours going to be different? You know, once people are coming here to do it, something new. It is not in the society.
0: I think there's not really much difference between that of Togo and Nigeria.
1: Yeah.
0: So sometimes it's just the outfits, and the style of dancing and stuff like that. But just like there's a lot of similarities.
1: A lot of similarities. Yeah. So like I've told you that you have the last word as a cultural ambassador. So just let them know what you have, something special that they can't find it anywhere. It's you. I mean.
0: Okay. We have like different varieties of food.
1: Mm-hmm.
0: Yeah, like food from Nigeria, from Togo, from Ghana, and and
1: the people still say Ghana jollof is better than Nigeria.
0: I don't know of that.
1: So you are inviting them over there.
0: Of course.
1: That's good. No, it's a pleasure. I mean, welcoming you here. You know, especially my long time, my old time brother Christian. But at the time that we organized this African football, and he was the coach, not the coach, even the organizer of the Nigerian team. Yeah, with Kwaku Appiah at that time, long time.
2: You remember? I forget my brother Nana.
1: That's it.
2: I hope so, he's well wherever he is.
1: No, he's well. He'll come to the festival. Every year, the Ghanaians, they come on Saturday.
2: Yeah,
1: so they will come in their numbers.
2: Yeah.
1: But still, I need a comment from you because I've told you that you are a cultural ambassador.
0: Mm-hmm.
1: How was your experience yesterday? What was your remarks?
0: For the cultural festival of yesterday, it wasn't really so bad. Like the organization was top notch, but there are some certain things I was actually looking forward to, like the kind of music.
1: they are,
0: you know,
1: going to,
0: because since it's called African Festival, so I was expecting to see more of
1: West African music.
0: West
1: for
0: African music, exactly, yeah. Like Ghana music, like them Shantawale. Mm. Also, I was expecting to see like maybe some Afrobeat as well, or being played live performance and stuff like that. So I think my expectation wasn't met yesterday, but maybe hopefully today.
1: It's 3 days festival.
0: It's a 3 days festival, so hopefully today to be something different.
1: Good, good.
0: Yeah, we're looking
1: forward
0: to that.
1: Thank you for being frank. And you know, I like that, you know. That is it. Okay, then, Doctor and Mr. Christian, I think we will leave you here because the Ghanaians, you are waiting. We took their time, and I think, you know, it fit very well for you to let the people know a different variety of activities that you also coming to perform in the near future. So I am very, very happy. On behalf of the Radio Africa team, together with my dear brother, Kofi. Kofi is a new moderator now.
2: Kofi Annan.
1: Okay. I told you that we need a team. So just let me know when you can come over.
2: Sure.
1: And then throw your support also in Uganda.
2: Sure.
1: I'll be very happy.
2: We'll build one.
1: Yeah. I don't know. You know, that's why I'm kicking him. I know that he's quite frequent, you know. He's quite fluent also with the language. You know, good. Thank you very much, my dear brother.
0: Thanks for having us as well.
1: You're welcome. My dear brother, this is how I end the second segment of our presentation. We enter into the third segment very soon. And on behalf of the Radio Africa Editorial Board, we say thank you very much, Mr. Christian and Dr. Nat Hader. Natty Bongo. Great. Thank you very much.
0: It's
1: thank
0: okay.
1: you. Right. Yeah. So we'll meet over there.
0: Sure. Later I will take the pictures from you.
1: Yeah.
0: The photos we had today.
1: Oh.
0: I mean, it's with your phone, right?
3: Yes.
0: Okay.
3: I know.
0: What's your phone?
1: I have your number, then I'll send it to
0: so
1: you.
0: So we'll catch up later at the festival.
1: Yeah, I'll do it.
0: Yeah, thank you.
1: Right. You're welcome. 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

0: 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Nanukonga did it, Nana Amacha, our Tosso, and you. And if they said, Asante, Asante Hema, and it is a cassia, a pass, they said, Can any Hema, they've been at him up. Nanado, Nanado, I under 111, Mampania Cassano. On why they want to be in the ultimate, yes, they said, on the map, private individuals and I said you need to know the cost of the best and 1.7 billion yeah they said the one share say they said what about my individuals corporate individual companies and I said you know no move here oh yeah we are not the fear to show no idea now the not soon as I'm back one company aka now to me MPP F1 can pay sir and ra and in the refuge and in the Ghana my proper ball and stick what you Nano and Ra, Yera Mahama, no Dibo Akotene, no Tibo Tem. And Yami before you had your watching. I said, Obia the Tibo Tembi, Sebeboa, in Sweden or MFI Bio. And also, they said they're Ghana and Ran in Nadia, Gotamina, no Bian Quadma is a Bodimaco. They bought it to Gotam at the Dolly Fitchley, Senebaya, and Sura Tobiawa, any MFI. And also, I asked them, I be before they watch him, and you said, they said, I need your back on Abba. MPP ni MP, NDC ni na kabo mwa HT Gotham NGSM Blaster coach na wachu wei okan wani Facebook page say wa resign nansu jefe se wani sanka kata nansu akwaya semba kwa daudis ya coach na wadi ya kwa ya kudru group stage no na wachu wadi ba ni Facebook page say wa resign nansu jefe da batu ya say ni sanka elete biya say wa resign niti ya kia kumantwe him And also, I assemble a quaho. Now, two way, and also, Napco boss, Naka or Quat Nancy at Chinwa Airport, Napco boss, she, or not, my buffer stop. No, I see you, your chin may be. I mind the bay, Nanko or Sako, Nancy, now two way, if I'm going as I chin, and also, I assemble a quaho. And some of the Dawson, and the Saka will be also in the cell. Supreme Court. Obi oyan pipini or the Supreme Court to say Supreme Court every human on chase say the man panya mahama obeti ma court chairman na gana for on chase you akwa first step and we break here and na do by 8 years 80 wasaba 4 years 80 MPP ni bi or MP or the court to say Supreme Court to say Supreme Court any interpretation man na yehunu say na na ya man panya mahama obeti ma sa court chairman A bio, and I said, two term Nassau. And he said, yeah, here, quite said, Supreme Court in Webber. And now, if you were not the petition, come on, Supreme Court, the Constitution, 1992 Constitution, and sir, will be breaking all circles, but my sector, the Malay ye. And he said, yeah, here, quite said, Supreme Court, and the Anu ye, Webber. And also, and I said, back all ho. A buyer, no, I can pay a buyer campaign, sir. 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say. Then ya butrika, a butrika, a butrika, a medica can. A butrika, ya sabe fanuko. A butrika, the Nanki, a hippa, and say, the case in a wheel, on ya ben or buy. Now, so I make up for a tram, I make up for the fanuko, so I don't try a cogenasim. Ah, Gana for you, mu ye pass a butrika. Evidence, Ben or Enti, they said, ya hello, ya for no back, evidence, or just a butrika do sican. Enti, ya hippa. When is some titsua, my dear mamma? The crack, and say, I get the one. A ban is say, on why they want to be found about Tom Sikanya. Whatever my individuals for, and I, no movie are into the fear beatus. Now, or more, I deny them. When is some titsua, my dear mamma, a brand into you?
1: Oh, Mida was in say, with you, or why, Waboy, Abo modern year, palm, the fancy, 2 weeks in the Indian Tianca, and to the idea. The other my idea, Yanyaji, we meet nothing. I may be busa questions, be brain information, be brain, or not. I say, a bab wanting. I mean, the information be a now person now changing. We my just as a news. Any information, sir, Otum for Abbas and Tehima. Yeah, no, we dear, what dear, dear, dear, we of as a cultural minister, dear, oh dear, and the Casa Ghana, Abacosem Pan, Cancane, yeah, as antiphone, same we are no enshrine from him in some case, and as an insanity, my program in some case, no, we didn't some case, say, Pipa, and me, the Matisse, yes, what's a yima, me, Bunsi. Let me say, let's say, mommy, they wish I were new. Let's say, until we did, they would have a patch. And my boy, when he got an answer, Mirwami and Sandy had 1 to 2 hours to say. So, who says, with the Betty and Kanis, auntie, maybe your dish, I'm Miss Mufrako, you know, there, we are the man who's a similar to Mumu, send a woman or him, I am born for free, because I'm in team patch.
0: Or 2 or 4 or say to 2 or 3 to me, no, I chess, and then you have 2 years of 1 part. David, over Kayam, maybe. Now, Procognano, and if you don't know any, don't know soon ye. Only Yera, or the saying, only Procognano.
1: Cosiagiman,
0: when you're a Cosiagiman, a prayer, Cosiagiman, my mini.
1: Hey, sir.
0: Cosiagiman, my mini pa, or my mini pa, or never Cosiagiman, a Procognano.
1: Oh,
0: and a Cosiagiman, and Onunia, and he said, yeah, why you're fitting the lie, huh?
1: And
0: that's a Cosiagiman,
1: so you near.
0: I will not. I come in Chirimu. Always I'm paying for Pierre Cabra, and that's when my new independent no more. Cosiagima, my mini pa, and Osama, me, Mamma Bosio, and you come over here.
1: Come,
0: I don't know. in Conco and him out of it ready. But say, Yakuna Cassia Pano, dear. This is what your
1: branch. Oh, so Kwame, wouldn't miss me free if you and me free. Then so we all came in, Miss Yadia, me cry. I had this Yadia, my minimum is other, and to whatever medals.
0: And Yakuna Cassia, no dear. Say, Yakuna Cassia, dear, David, go to Abraham.
1: Ah. Almost is a wound cabra, your mount track on your so I know you one factor. Aha, and I say, some water, so I ain't mean some penny hunk of aquada. Not just an answer, something different altogether, cry, demands the same be anyhow. What they are called to Yen and Nakosia, the fee, dear, only now see Abusia Bako, and do accompany me a penny or dinner second, you know. Aja, Medas, you and Chimu, I say, when a chichil group arguing you, Necropa, Crofo, more may some say, Yen. International media, and idea. Grofo S3 is as anti pimpa. And Maba, when you wanna, Mako Faber, when I say, I was so good idea to you. Midawasi, why are dear pa? Why church in your memo? Why? Nyaminka, who until next week, your African festival, and I see you free a sound for until next week, you know, so better me camps, I can be also, no becassa. Namipacho, Nadia, now what the my watch now. E wo program no so na fi wi ya ma kwa ya ma kwa na wa cha cha uni anom
0: ya she kwa she ball na ma e betu obi ana na ball na betwintwa ya nem ya beka oba hima yi wa bakwa sham chira.
1: Very good.
0: Nana ama bo shua ni kunya de ni nana
1: a charm.
0: I'm a charm. I'm talking about Kanawa Bakusan.
1: You're
0: a cabby, be all free. And he said, I need to a fatter. Actually, being Rebecca Wassama. Obia, not only no, never be, you
1: know. Oh, there be. I'm not sure.
0: Another bra or arm, which I know, which I heard that tunnel. Maybe I will be a an abutin, an abadu, an abutin. Your chairman, Charlie, Sammy, maybe I will be a Michel. I feel more for a senior. And then, Miss Adams.
1: Yo, yo, yo, yo, yo, yo, yo, yo, yo, yo, yo, yo, yo, yo, yo, yo, yo, yo, yo, yo, yo, yo, yo, yo, yo, yo, yo, yo, yo, yo, yo, yo, yo, yo, yo, yo, yo, yo, yo, yo, yo, yo, yo, yo, yo, yo, yo, yo, yo, 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be what they say tati ni say biggest Nathaniel by the last meet and any records mumi ntie wa mpamacho.

0: Nathaniel, no, no, title, no, no, or say, ni dindi Nathaniel, and I'm with TCCA. And you know, sir, 45 minutes overhead here, ever find and say, you be any arm, ammonium, na, still another person, mamotia, say, African Festival, no, a coso, din, and right, ye come up, and then Mr. Saturday, the Yane Morgana for Modia. And then you know, but now I did high. I dream rock a crown and papa no walk and wear right. Nigeria, no, best try. No, yeah, and you know, this year, and no more boy, no, a moment me, I mix. So, Musha that year, and I said, ambient music. And tonight, I said, a latest ginseng for you, my baby, Anna. DJ no crack of fun with South African street in the afraid I did a silent disco. A boy at 10 o'clock, no, yana neighbors, no, see, and you know, a disturbed woman, TM, will be in your cup horror. I did see us on your earphone. You should I organize in a Uber Jibak one, what you are 10 euro, dear Toho. And we program an audio, what's uncle you 10 euro, your news car, just a old, so by your own phone, coffee, and 9 year and 10 year, your born home bouncer, and a win win a project in a day to honor, I bet it was so powerful. Uko hese, adia sa. 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They felt at home. It was so powerful. To my advice, I said, I'll participate. And I said, well, I'm ready to run at the African Festival. And he said, well, I'm a small Roma. I'm going to go to the Mubapa. Saturday is the Mubapa. Yeah, drumming workshop. We started with Bakari. And Bakari ni a puppies. Umfri Burkina Faso in Senegal. Omo chiren krofo se di sibo drums wo Altifire Warehouse ye ni aye nua ketua baako ye no no ane wo haya meden kro din ba Radio Africa I have a man be bo onyum foforo mro ba DJ Drazi woni ni crew omo so om present Afrobeat a programmer to me say I grown in kra to be frank I'm and 18:06 to 9:07 o'clock on Steve Atambere and the World Citizen omo so Ghana for omo at Switzerland and omo so the new program be by Afro Electronic and Global Grooves and so something new together and see we are talking about mainstream music na me nua no ka afrobeat no so na nim no as advance but won be kwa sa akodi ababi see her life and it's an it is music industry in the women say David Mewremache mi yejuma word of music internet me ni the echo so be a Africa yanwum ho pa but generational programmer echo so and no we be could e casa there na yamfa kakarika na anye pense soccer 2026 in the course or ever Brazil me say Brazil e course so US in Canada and pense go back on e kan ho ya say
1: US
0: Mexico, I don't know if I'm Kakarika, I'm Kakarika, I'm for Ajiatum, and that is my perception direction of music, echo. Now, yet, the program we try to acquire no if any oba obebonyum if any samora or surinamnia or Netherlands, that is a phrase Netherlands, cry how I can say Holland. And one in a obey issue, no, on so bo reggae, ni dance hall, and Afrobeats. Sani Mammy and saying, you know, I mix here, or the energy, and teenage any program, ni dear, Tatashi, Nipabe, Banepa, and Timestra, we say, utifia yenyina say eku agro de ekone da bia and there is something special we say the whole of the whole year no na oba ho so na bi hie nimu ah wo hie unuanum dadadada wo bi onimu no ni ade ni pa bebre different people with different cultures so there some different colors nti aye me sama dwuma me se aye bishia me nya aye na me start as a student no journalist no me ko different me timi tuka free akọ Switzerland me ko Holland me ko cover stories African 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chairman waha. I'm talking about 24 years back. And yanis Mr. Kunti Serion Oniba Konson and a vice chairman. Penifon, you can't humble more. You team organize yani home. You free with a Schlitten or German custom. You can't humble me. That's a fusion. Yani French was also part of African Union and it was together. From a forum, the Africanum new nyina kabo mu na ye timi ko form African festivals to God ya na association ti no no mu na control sa de no nyina but quite unfortunately no ye nu anu ba mu a sikani ho 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

the hard was I and I. Carry my hustle for my back, find my devil choking neck. Give him tough time, I promise I didn't waste a second.

So we are all aware of the African Festival currently ongoing in Stuttgart. If you are home, you have to be there as soon as possible. And with that, you have to also bear in mind that other festivals will follow suit. So on this 7th to 9th August, we are looking at the African Music Festival at Emendingen, where we are going to make African music a powerful tool for a peaceful world. So make sure you are there from the 7th to the 9th of August 2026.

0: That's not all.
1: Hey, hey, hey, yeah.
0: On the 31st July to the 2nd of August 2026, there also be happening live the African Festival at Boblingen. It's also going to be a powerful weekend of African music, food, and socialization. Make sure you are there in Boblingen on the 31st of July to

look at the dates again so you don't forget. 31st July to 2nd August, African Festival Boblengen. Try to make a date. And 7th to 9th August, also at Emendengen, African Music Festival. But currently ongoing is the African Festival Stuttgart. So if you're home, you can get there in a matter of minutes.

0: listening to a very wonderful guy, Rastafarian, by name Samini Obrao Ioko, which literally translated as "Life is war." Life is war. My dear listeners, we have just 14 minutes to leave. Just 14 minutes to leave. We would like to bring you the news tidbits or the essential news that we presented to you this very afternoon. And I think I will begin with this incoming one. Africa moves to capture trillions in carbon finance, trains diplomats for global climate market negotiations. My name is David Adubua, and together with my dear brother,
1: Kofi Nkansa,
0: the African Union and the African Capacity Building Foundation have begun preparing African diplomats for what could become one of the continent's biggest climate financing opportunities, training more than 80 ambassadors, senior diplomats, and policy makers to negotiate a stronger African position in the rapidly expanding global carbon market. The high-level training held at the African Union headquarters in Addis Ababa, Ethiopia, marks a major step in implementing the African Union plan on carbon markets adopted the AU Assembly in 2025 to ensure African countries derive greater economic and environmental benefits from international carbon trading.
1: Still on the news, nearly 50 abducted pupils, teachers rescued in Nigeria. Dozens of school children kidnapped during a rare attack in southwestern Nigeria 56 days ago have been rescued, the presidency said on Friday. Gunmen, who Nigeria's army accused of being Boko Haram jihadists, abducted 46 pupils and staff from three schools in the southwestern state of Oyo on May 15th. The attack fueled fears of Islamist violence spreading into the country's southwest. The raid on schools in Esile and Yaota, two agrarian communities that sit on the edge of the vast old Oyo National Park, quickly became a hot-button issue, prompting protests, a month-long statewide teacher strike, and a high-profile condemnation. Kidnappings for ransom are an ongoing battle for authorities in Nigeria's restive northern regions, but mass abductions have been rare in the south.
0: In another development in Mali, the conflict deepens as rebel forces target Russian-backed convoy. A convoy carrying Malian soldiers and fighters from Russia's African Corps was ambushed by Tuareg separatists in the northern Mali. As fighting intensified in the region, the Azawad Liberation Front claimed responsible for the attack, saying it targeted a convoy of Russian fighters and Malian troops heading towards Anifis. And another development, former South African Air Force Brigadier General Portia Posh Anyamba has been sentenced to 6 months of prison in the United States after pleading guilty to acting as an unregistered foreign agent in South Africa and lying to the U.S. security clearance application. According to her, the instructions include Anyamba admitted she renewed cash payments and laptop from a South African state security agency, abbreviated SSA, official in an exchange for carrying out instructions and including attending think tank style events and submitting support to South African officials.
1: Still on natural disasters, death toll in Venezuela quick surpasses 4,000. The death toll in Venezuela's devastating twin earthquakes has topped 4,000, the government said Friday. At least 4,118 people were killed and 16,740 injured in the back-to-back June 24 quakes, which flattened the entire districts in the coastal state of La Guaira, Venezuelan Parliament Chief Jorge Rodriguez wrote on Telegram. Thousands more are listed as missing. The stronger 7.5 magnitude quake, the biggest in Venezuela in over a century, struck 39 seconds after the first 7.2 magnitude shock, flattening entire high-rise apartment blocks to layers of rubble. And although rescue teams have abandoned their search for survivors, family members continue to search for the ruins for their loved ones in the hopes of giving them a dignified burial.
0: UN calls for end of DR Congo fighting. The United Nation High Commissioner for Human Rights, Volker Turk, has called on the Democratic Republic of Congo's armed forces and the Rwandan-backed M23 rebel group to immediately cease hostilities amid escalating violence in the South Kivu. Tech said continuing fighting despite ongoing peace efforts has killed and displaced civilians while destroying homes and individuals. He urged Rwanda to end the alleged support for M23 and withdraw its forces from the Democratic Republic of Congo. He called on Congolese authorities to disarm armed groups operating in the region. The United Nations also warned that the worsening conflict could trigger further mass displacement and increase human rights and humanitarian law violations.
1: Now to African news. In the ongoing FIFA World Cup, African results justify World Cup's loss increase amid criticism. When four-time World Cup winners Italy failed to qualify for the 2026 tournament, then head coach Gennaro Gattuso lamented that Africa had so many places at the global showcase. Africa deserves fewer World Cup slots, he said, referring to the number of automatic qualifying places allocated to that continent, rising from 5 to 9 in an expanded 48-nation event. It became 10 when Democratic Republic of Congo won an international

0: 3%. Europe following with 81.2% and Asia trailing with 22.2%.
1: Yeah, we're still on the sports. I've already informed you that now we are ending to the semifinals of the FIFA World Cup competition scheduled at Mexico, USA, and then Canada. Quite unfortunately, all the three host nations had been kicked out from the competition. Portugal and Spain met to the quarterfinals, and the end station was 1 for Spain, 0 for Portugal. Argentina 3, Egypt 2. France 2, Morocco 0. Spain and Belgium separated themselves with two goals to one in favor of Spain, while Switzerland and Colombia also went in favor of Switzerland after penalty kickouts, which is 4-3 aggregates. Belgium kicked US out of the competition with the 4-1. So we are expecting the semifinals. That the four countries which has qualified, they are France, we talk about Spain, we have also Switzerland, we have Argentina, we have Spain again, and then we have Belgium. So these four teams are going to compete for the semifinals of the 2026 soccer or FIFA soccer tournament. That is how we end the news, my dear brothers and sisters. And Tadbin, your moderator, is David Adubuahin, together with Kofi Nkansa. But I think, Kofi, you have something nice for us before we leave. A very nice song. Mm-hmm.
0: This is from Samini Obra. Talking about what Africans overseas go through by remitting money to their relatives or friends back home to do projects for them, but they end up not honoring their promises.

0: Aber dafür was, Jan.
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0: Ja, hallo?
1: Ja, aber sie.
0: Pui, pui, pui! 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Sau, hab auch heute. Hugo, so chop und konnte sie an Nase. Hugo, so rum, krank, krank.
1: Ja, ja, gozo.
0: Oh, kann aber vor, Miss Lucuso. I'm to be beer. Und dann, Miss Cisse, Mariana, sir. Et me so, a cat is a crabby. Et is an bell 50,000. Eh, mami. Na mi tin fam tuta si wi.
1: All right, oh, mate.
0: Why? Mate.
2: That is the story of a Ghanaian hustling in Europe here. The remittance that he sent home, you know, what happened? They misuse it, you know, and that is it's a very small drama, but it's quite interesting. We are still on an African festivities here in Europe. And today I've already told that it began yesterday, the African festival in Stuttgart. We are continuing it today. From here, we are all going over there. There's a group going to pray this very afternoon at 14:30. I think they've done it already. It is a drum show. They are the drummers from Bakari and Papis from Burkina Faso.

0: and Senegal. DJ Drazi is from Ghana and his crew. They are also going to perform between 16 and 17 hours. That is 1 hour period. And 18 to 19 hours, a group known as Steve and Tambari, also from Ghana and Switzerland. So I think today is a day for the Ghanaians. It's going to be something powerful. And there's another group going to perform, or who's going to crown the day. We're talking about Samora from Suriname, Netherlands. They play reggae, dancehall, and afrobeat. Tomorrow too, we won't be here, so it's better to let you know what is going to the program tomorrow. There's a very powerful group going to pray. They are known as the Ambans Stuttgart. They are from South Africa, Tanzania, Kenya, and Cameroon. And their performance is known as Afro Amapiano Dance and Performance. Afterward, Kandara Diabiti and the Memoa Band from Senegal and Germany, they are also going to perform. And then we have a sister by name Izimbi D from Rwanda. She also performed Afro pop and Afro soul music. And the day will be crowned with a sister from South Africa by name Tabila from South Africa, but she's residing in Stuttgart here. And I think tomorrow is going to be for the ladies, we call them women power, and it's going to be something powerful. And she will crown the festival. But I have to inform you that the African Festival in Tübingen, being organized by our sister from Cameroon, Sister Dr. Susanna Tata, is taking place this year also in Tübingen. That is in August. So please make it a date. The date is 6th to the 9th of August. And they are presenting the 25th edition of the African Festival in Tübingen. It is guided by the slogan, not black, not white. Not black, not wine. Not white, the 2026 edition shines a powerful spotlight on black excellence in Germany, honoring achievement, resilience, and shared cultures. You know, so for more information, you can contact Sister Dr. Susan Tata, African Festival, or just click the African Festival Tübingen for more information. We will embrace her here on air, and we have asked her, perhaps she can also throw her support to African presentation here, and she will definitely do that because that is what she promised us. African Festival Bobolinjin is also taking place from the 31st July to the 2nd of August at the Urban Platz in Bobolinjin. It is a 3 days cultural festivity, and we are all invited. Come one, come all. An African Music Festival in Immendingen is also taking place parallel to the date that of Tübingen is taking place, from the 7th to the 9th of August. So, my dear brothers and sisters, this is what I have for you today, and that is how we want to end the program. And I wish you all a wonderful Saturday or weekend. But today, specifically, it's a lot of information, activities taking place. And those who love African music, then please go to the Evan Shortley Platz. That is where everything is everything. You know, good music, good food. When you talk about culinary, there you get a very powerful culinary from Africa continent. And they have a lot of artifacts, items, clothes, metals, rings, anything African made, handmade items. Just be at the Irvin Shuttle Plus this very afternoon and you get something what you want. Last but not the least, 31st July to the 1st August, we have some visitors here today. There's something new that they are bringing. They call it the Egbueke Cultural Festival, taking place in Stuttgart. That is the Brooklyn Vision Strasse number 10 in Untertürkheim. And they are bringing something new altogether. We're talking about culture, African culture, and they are there for us also. So please make it a date. and let's go and enjoy. That'll be your presenters, David Dubuahin, together with my dear brother,
1: Kofi Nkansa.
0: Kofi Nkansa, and it's his first time, but he has excelled himself already, so I don't have to talk too much. I really appreciate his performance, and definitely he'll be with us in team, definitely. Thank you very much, my dear listeners. Thank you.

0: No, no, we have to go back for it. O'Brien Okun.
1: My back, my back! Okay, I see ya. Bumbocrats.
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My bitch, but we plotted to kill him cause we ain't know him. Unfamiliar faces make niggas nervous. Convicted court cases might hit the surface. Restricted territories might come through lurking. We ain't want none of that urgent call. 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
1: Ihr hört Kronenmoven am Samstag im Freien Radio für Stuttgart auf 99,2 MHz. Die erste Nummer ist von Reverend F.W. McGee, Jonah in the Belly of the Whale, gemäß der Bibel aus dem Jahr 1927.
2: Dear sisters and brothers, our text is found today in the book of Jonah, in the first chapter and the 17th verse. And read like this. Now the Lord had prepared a great fish to swallow up Jonah. And Jonah was in the belly of the fish 3 days and three nights. Our subject is Jonah in the belly of the whale. I'll try to tell you how Brother Jonah got in the belly of the whale. The Lord had told Brother Jonah to go over to Nineveh and cry against that wicked city. Yeah. But Brother Jonah, like many preachers today, wouldn't obey God. So he went down to Joppa and got a ship going to Tarshish. And while he was on that ship, the Lord moved

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And the castlots, to see what was the matter. So they found out that Brother Jonah was in trouble. So Brother Jonah was down in the bottom of the ship. Went down there and got Brother Jonah out and made him cry unto his God. Brother Jonah told them that the fault was in him. And he told them to cast him overboard. And the Lord had prepared a great fish. And they cast him over. And the ship swallowed him up.

0: People saw their clairvoyance in the wiped-out elms in harsh sunlight. Some thought the tortures tearing the Lisbon girls pointed to a simple refusal to accept the world as it was handed down to them, so full of flaws. But the only thing we are certain of after all these years is the insufficiency of explanation.
1: Obviously, Doctor, you've never been a 13-year-old girl.

and 17, Teresa. No one could understand how Mrs. Lisbon and Mr. Lisbon, our math teacher, had produced such beautiful creatures. From that time on, the Lisbon house began to change. Almost every day, and even when she wasn't keeping an eye on Cecilia, Lux would suntan on her towel, wearing a swimsuit that caused the knife sharpener to give her a 15-minute demonstration for free. The only reliable boy who got to know Lux was Tripp Fontaine, who only 18 months before the suicides had emerged from baby fat, to the delight of girls and mothers alike.

few anticipated it would be so drastic. The girls were pulled out of school and Mrs. Lisbon shut the house for maximum security isolation. The girls' only contact with the outside world was through the catalogs they ordered that started to fill the Lisbon's mailbox with pictures of high-end fashions and brochures for exotic vacations. Unable to go anywhere, the girls traveled in their imaginations to gold-tipped Siamese temples or past an old man with a leaf broom tidying a moss-carpeted speck of Japan. And Cecilia hadn't died. She was a bride in Calcutta. Collecting everything we could of theirs, we couldn't get the Lisbon girls out of our minds. But they were slipping away. The colors of their eyes were fading, along with exact locations of moles and dimples. From five, they had become four, and they were all, the living and the dead, becoming shadows. We would have lost them completely if the girls hadn't contacted us.

Lux was the last to go. Fleeing from the house, we'd forgotten to stop in the garage. After the suicide free-for-all, Mr. and Mrs. Lisbon gave up any attempt to lead a normal life. They had Mr. Headley back up the house, selling what furniture he could at a garage sale. Everyone went just to look. Our parents did not buy used furniture, and they certainly didn't buy furniture tainted by death. We, of course, took the family photos that were put out with the trash. Mr. Lisbon put the house on the market, and it was sold to a young couple from Boston. It didn't matter in the end how old they had been, or that they were girls, but only that we had loved them, and that they hadn't heard us calling. Still do not hear us, calling them out of those rooms where they went to be alone for all time.

check, check, check, check, check, check.

a headache, some about to bring confetti. 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You ready? That was the word before we moved on them. Treat them like Joe the Plumber. I wonder if someone coming can see this tool on them. Immature and retarded is what you

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0: I may not be very holy, because I'm a soldier. I know how to fight, and I train hard.
1: You have learned how to kill. Every move you make is trained to that end. Yet we wish...

and gives you peace.

0: still saw their clairvoyance in the wiped out elms in the harsh sunlight. Some thought the tortures tearing the Lisbon girls pointed to a simple refusal to accept the world as it was handed down to them, so full of flaws. But the only thing we are certain of after all these years is the insufficiency of explanation.
1: Obviously, Doctor, you've never been a 13-year-old girl.

and 17, Teresa. No one could understand how Mrs. Lisbon and Mr. Lisbon, our math teacher, had produced such beautiful creatures. From that time on, the Lisbon house began to change. Almost every day, and even when she wasn't keeping an eye on Cecilia, Lux would suntan on her towel, wearing a swimsuit that caused the knife sharpener to give her a 15-minute demonstration for free. The only reliable boy who got to know Lux was Trip Fontaine, who only 18 months before the suicides had emerged from baby fat, to the delight of girls and mothers alike.

few anticipated it would be so drastic. The girls were pulled out of school and Mrs. Lisbon shut the house to maximum security isolation. The girls' only contact with the outside world was through the catalogs they ordered that started to fill the Lisbon's mailbox with pictures of high-end fashions and brochures for exotic vacations. Unable to go anywhere, the girls traveled in their imaginations to gold-tipped Siamese temples, or past an old man with a leaf broom tidying a moss-carpeted speck of Japan. And Cecilia hadn't died. She was a bride in Calcutta. Collecting everything we could of theirs, we couldn't get the Lisbon girls out of our minds. But they were slipping away. The colors of their eyes were fading, along with exact locations of moles and dimples. From five, they had become four, and they were all, the living and the dead, becoming shadows. We would have lost them completely if the girls hadn't contacted us.

Lux was the last to go. Fleeing from the house, we'd forgotten to stop in the garage. After the suicide free-for-all, Mr. and Mrs. Lisbon gave up any attempt to lead a normal life. They had Mr. Headley pack up the house, selling what furniture he could at a garage sale. Everyone went just to look. Our parents did not buy used furniture, and they certainly didn't buy furniture tainted by death. We, of course, took the family photos that were put out with the trash. Mr. Lisbon put the house on the market, and it was sold to a young couple from Boston. It didn't matter in the end how old they had been, or that they were girls, but only that we had loved them, and that they hadn't heard us calling. Still do not hear us, calling them out of those rooms where they went to be alone for all time.

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